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1: ABC News, I'm Dave Packard. A Los Angeles County couple with at least 21 children accused of harsh punishments and beatings as they have pleaded not guilty to charges of abuse and neglect. A two-month-old suffering a brain injury, L.A. County D.A. Nathan Hochman.
2: What the complaint alleges is what they set up at this house. And this house could only be described as a house of horrors for these young, incredibly young children that had been brought to this house through this surrogacy process.
1: All 21 children were taken from the home. After a botched execution in Tennessee, attorneys for Krista Pike, who was sentenced to death for torturing and killing a classmate in 1995, say she's now conscious and speaking. President Trump telling reporters on the South Lawn that he has a call scheduled with Russian President Putin to discuss a possible case of pneumonic plague in the country. This is ABC News.
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8: Clear skies tonight with lows around 48. Winds out of the east around 5 miles per hour. Daytime highs approaching 82. Tomorrow, mainly sunny skies. Lows dip down to about 53. Tomorrow night, mainly clear skies. Ample sunshine and dry. Thursday and Friday, mid-80s. Thursday, low 80s by Friday. From the WAIN Weather Center, I'm meteorologist Jennifer Wojcicki. Currently, it's 63 degrees.
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0: Randy Houser back in the bottle, and I'm Brian Curry. And Halloween just around the corner, a lot of Americans aren't feeling festive when it comes to costumes. A new survey shows 76% say they're not planning to dress up for Halloween this year. Another three quarters admit that some costumes are just too played out, especially a sexy version of anything, which 29% are ready to retire. People are also tired of pirate costumes, any variations of the Joker, and cowboys and cowgirls. Coming up, Stella Lefty.
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0: Graylin James, Water at a Wedding, and I'm Brian Curry. And today, October 6th, National Taco Day, celebrating the taco. Observed on the first Tuesday in October, so if you haven't had a taco yet today, there's still time. National Taco Day.
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6: Clear skies tonight with lows around 48. Winds out of the east around 5 miles per hour. Daytime highs approaching 82. Tomorrow, mainly sunny skies. Lows dip down to about 53. Tomorrow night, mainly clear skies. Ample sunshine and dry Thursday and Friday, mid-80s. Thursday, low 80s by Friday. From the WAIN Weather Center, I'm meteorologist Jennifer Wojcicki. Currently, it's 58 degrees.
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0: Russell Dickerson, Worth Your While. And I'm Brian Curry. How's it going? More great country on the way.
1: 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Winners must appear in person with proper positive legal identification to claim any prize Monday through Friday, excluding holidays, within 30 days, so the prize will be forfeited. Prizes will not be mailed or delivered. Any winner under the age of 18 must be accompanied by a parent or legal guardian. No trade or cash equivalent will be awarded for any contest prize. Any person or persons found to be in violation of these contest rules before, during, or after the respective contest or giveaway will be disqualified and will not be eligible for future contests and giveaways.
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1: ABC News, I'm Dave Packer. A Los Angeles County couple with at least 21 children accused of harsh punishments and beatings as they have pleaded not guilty to charges of abuse and neglect. A two-month-old suffering a brain injury, L.A. County D.A. Nathan Hochman.
2: What the complaint alleges is what they set up at this house. And this house could only be described as a house of horrors for these young, incredibly young children that had been brought to this house through this surrogacy process.
1: All 21 children were taken from the home. After a botched execution in Tennessee, attorneys for Krista Pike, who was sentenced to death for torturing and killing a classmate in 1995, say she's now conscious and speaking. President Trump telling reporters on the South Lawn that he has a call scheduled with Russian President Putin to discuss a possible case of pneumonic plague in the country. This is ABC News.
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7: WAIN weather.
8: Lows dip down to about 48 tonight. Under clear skies, southeast winds around 5 miles an hour. High temperatures reach up to 82. Tomorrow, mainly clear skies. Lows dip down to about 53. Tomorrow night, mainly clear. Lots of sunshine and dry. Thursday and Friday, mid-80s. Thursday, low 80s by Friday. From the WAIN Weather Center, I'm meteorologist Derek Height. Currently 58.
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Jelly Roll Hands Up, and I'm Brian Curry. 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

0: Zach Topp, South of Sanity, and Brian Curry here with you. How's it going? Hope you're having a great week. Mitchell Tenpenny, just around the corner.
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5: Lows dip down to about 48 tonight under clear skies, southeast winds around 5 miles an hour. High temperatures reach up to 82. Tomorrow, mainly clear skies. Lows dip down to about 53. Tomorrow night, mainly clear. Lots of sunshine and dry Thursday and Friday. Mid-80s Thursday, low 80s by Friday. From the WAIN Weather Center, I'm meteorologist Eric Height. Currently 58.
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0: Luke Bryan and Luke Combs together right there. Finders Keepers. It's new music, and I'm Brian Curry. How's it going? More great country just around the corner.
1: 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Winners must appear in person with proper positive legal identification to claim any prize Monday through Friday, excluding holidays, within 30 days, so the prize will be forfeited. Prizes will not be mailed or delivered. Any winner under the age of 18 must be accompanied by a parent or legal guardian. No trade or cash equivalent will be awarded for any contest prize. Any person or persons found to be in violation of these contest rules before, during, or after the respective contest or giveaway will be disqualified and will not be eligible for future contests and giveaways.
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1: ABC News, I'm Dave Packard. Mass protests in France escalating over education funding. Protesters blocking streets, waving flags, setting fires. ABC's Lama Hassan.
2: We knew this was going to be the big day of action. A massive protest was organized by the student union. You know, they estimate some 450,000 protesters turned out across France. The Interior Ministry is trying to play this down. They said that around 260,000 people were on the streets.
1: President Trump said he has a call scheduled with Russian President Putin to discuss a potential outbreak of plague in Siberia. Governor Ron DeSantis declaring a state of emergency for 25 Florida counties in preparation for Tropical Depression 9. It's expected to strengthen in the coming days. David Rush, former high-ranking CIA officer, pleading guilty to wire fraud. Federal agents finding $40 million in gold bars being kept in his home, accused of bilking nearly $200 million from the federal government. This is ABC News.
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7: WAIN weather.
8: Lows dip down to about 48 tonight. Under clear skies, southeast winds around 5 miles an hour. High temperatures reach up to 82. Tomorrow, mainly clear skies. Lows dip down to about 53. Tomorrow night, mainly clear. Lots of sunshine and dry. Thursday and Friday, mid-80s. Thursday, low 80s by Friday. From the WAIN Weather Center, I'm meteorologist Derek Height. Right now, 52.
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0: I know what I was feeling. What was I thinking?
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0: say so. Dan and Shay say so, and I'm Brian Curry. The Sweet Tooth Report has just come out from Instacart, revealing the top Halloween trends based on orders on that site. Reese's remains the country's favorite Halloween candy. It's the number one candy sold by ounces and the top seller in 40 states. Peanut M&M's comes in second, followed by Hershey's milk chocolate bars. On the way, Miranda Lambert.
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0: Jacob Hackworth, What Took You So Long, and his debut EP by the same name, coming out October 23rd. I'm Brian Curry, Co-Wetzel and Ella Langley on the way.
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4: Lows dip down to about 48 tonight. Under clear skies, southeast winds around 5 miles an hour. High temperatures reach up to 82. Tomorrow, mainly clear skies. Lows dip down to about 53. Tomorrow night, mainly clear. Lots of sunshine and dry. Thursday and Friday, mid-80s. Thursday, low 80s by Friday. From the WAIN Weather Center, I'm meteorologist Eric Height. Right now, 52.
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1: Stella Lefty and Vincent Mason right there, Something to Lose. 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
2: 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Winners must appear in person with proper positive legal identification to claim any prize Monday through Friday, excluding holidays, within 30 days, so the prize will be forfeited. Prizes will not be mailed or delivered. Any winner under the age of 18 must be accompanied by a parent or legal guardian. No trade or cash equivalent will be awarded for any contest prize. Any person or persons found to be in violation of these contest rules before, during, or after the respective contest or giveaway will be disqualified and will not be eligible for future contests and giveaways.
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1: ABC News, I'm Dave Packer. For the first time since her botched execution nearly a week ago in Tennessee, attorneys for convicted murderer Krista Pike say she's finally awake and speaking.
2: She survived two doses of pentobarbital meant to kill her last week after Tennessee officials used at least seven needles to try and gain access to her veins to put her to death.
1: ABC's Faith Abube. Pike was sentenced to death three decades ago for torturing and then killing another teenager in a jealous rage. Nearly 17 years after a mass shooting at one of the U.S. Army's largest installations, a date has been set for the execution of the man responsible. Defense Secretary Pete Hegseth has recommended and President Trump approved the execution by firing squad of Nedel Hassan on December 3rd at Fort Hood. Thousands of people spending the night sheltering Kyiv subways after President Zelensky warned Russia may be preparing to launch a particularly heavy attack tonight or in the coming days. This is ABC News.
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7: 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WAIN weather.
8: Lows dip down to about 48 tonight. Under clear skies, southeast winds around 5 miles an hour. High temperatures reach up to 82. Tomorrow, mainly clear skies. Lows dip down to about 53. Tomorrow night, mainly clear. Lots of sunshine and dry. Thursday and Friday, mid-80s. Thursday, low 80s by Friday. From the WAIN Weather Center, I'm meteorologist Derek Height. Right now, 50.
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0: Kevin Powers and Shaboozy move on, and I'm Brian Curry. Another wacky but true one here. A train station in India was temporarily closed on two occasions due to smoke. The culprit? Burning toast. Yeah, the station was closed for about 20 minutes on two different occasions last month for fire alarms brought on by smoke from a toaster in the office. Wacky but true. Coming up, Sam Hunt.
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0: Parker McCollum killing me, and I'm Brian Curry. How's it going? Brian Curry Radio on Facebook. That's Brian with an I. And coming up, Morgan Wallen.
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5: Lows dip down to about 48 tonight. Under clear skies, southeast winds around 5 miles an hour. High temperatures reach up to 82. Tomorrow, mainly clear skies. Lows dip down to about 53. Tomorrow night, mainly clear. Lots of sunshine and dry. Thursday and Friday, mid-80s Thursday, low 80s by Friday. From the WAIN Weather Center, I'm meteorologist Derek Height. Right now, 50.
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0: Ella Langley, Loving Life Again. From the album Dandelion, and I'm Brian Curry. Have a great rest of your night. I'll see you back here tomorrow, and more great country on the way.
1: 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Winners must appear in person with proper positive legal identification to claim any prize Monday through Friday, excluding holidays, within 30 days, so the prize will be forfeited. Prizes will not be mailed or delivered. Any winner under the age of 18 must be accompanied by a parent or legal guardian. No trade or cash equivalent will be awarded for any contest prize. Any person or persons found to be in violation of these contest rules before, during, or after the respective contest or giveaway will be disqualified and will not be eligible for future contests and giveaways.
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2: ABC News, I'm Dave Packer. For the first time since her botched execution nearly a week ago in Tennessee, attorneys for convicted murderer Krista Pike say she's finally awake and speaking.
3: She survived two doses of pentobarbital meant to kill her last week after Tennessee officials used at least seven needles to try and gain access to her veins to put her to death.
2: ABC's Faith Abube. Pike was sentenced to death three decades ago for torturing and then killing another teenager in a jealous rage. Nearly 17 years after a mass shooting at one of the U.S. Army's largest installations, a date has been set for the execution of the man responsible. Defense Secretary Pete Hegseth has recommended and President Trump approved the execution by firing squad of Nedel Hassan on December 3rd at Fort Hood. Thousands of people spending the night sheltering Kyiv's subways after President Zelensky warned Russia may be preparing to launch a particularly heavy attack tonight or in the coming days. This is ABC News.
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8: 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WAIN weather.
9: Lows dip down to about 48 tonight. Under clear skies, southeast winds around 5 miles an hour. High temperatures reach up to 82. Tomorrow, mainly clear skies. Lows dip down to about 53. Tomorrow night, mainly clear. Lots of sunshine and dry. Thursday and Friday, mid-80s. Thursday, low 80s by Friday. From the WAIN Weather Center, I'm meteorologist Derek Height. Currently, 48.
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0: definitely something we are not running out of, right? We got plenty of fat as we work into this third shift. Got Montgomery Gentry coming up. John Morgan. Right now it's Cody Johnson. Just wants that horse back.
1: He's a ranch hand in a pinch, man. Hotter than the red on the cattle brand. Because she's a gold digger with a quick trigger. A cast iron skillet swinging lid flipper.

looks back. Now he's a buckskin, 15 hands, 5-time team rope champion.

0: Boy, to be a kid again. Love getting that Sears, that JCPenney catalog, the Toys R Us catalog in the mail. Does anybody even do catalogs anymore? I do know Target just released their Bullseye Top Toys for the holiday season. On that list, Barbie Dreamhouse, of course. Why not? Mr. Beast's Lab Megatech Mystery Pack Exclusive. That's kind of a long name for a toy. Of course, you got Pokemon on there as well. So, and there's I would say, another 47 items you could look up if you want to get the book or website, I suppose. Is it a book? I don't know if it's a book or they just got it on their website.
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0: plan on traveling anytime soon. Vermont is the safest state. Mississippi is the least safest state. They ranked each state on 52 key factors, safety factors, including assaults per capita, bullying incidents, active firefighters per capita, and among other things. But yeah, Vermont safe, Mississippi not so much.
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4: Lows dip down to about 48 tonight. Under clear skies, southeast winds around 5 miles an hour. High temperatures reach up to 82. Tomorrow, mainly clear skies. Lows dip down to about 53. Tomorrow night, mainly clear. Lots of sunshine and dry. Thursday and Friday, mid-80s. Thursday, low 80s by Friday. From the WAIN Weather Center, I'm meteorologist Eric Height. Currently 48.
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0: Well, for 8 years, a fugitive from Turkey, Turgul Basar, managed to evade capture by police while being wanted for 3 different robberies. Yeah, and impersonating a public official. He'd received a 3-year prison sentence, but managed to escape in 2013 and seemingly just disappear. Yes, he escaped. How did he do it? Started using his sister's identity, changed his appearance, started living as a woman, and he was finally tracked down. How? We're not exactly sure, but he did make a slip-up, apparently, because police were monitoring his family and close associates, and finally slipped up, got a little too comfortable.
1: 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Winners must appear in person with proper positive legal identification to claim any prize Monday through Friday, excluding holidays, within 30 days, so the prize will be forfeited. Prizes will not be mailed or delivered. Any winner under the age of 18 must be accompanied by a parent or legal guardian. No trade or cash equivalent will be awarded for any contest prize. Any person or persons found to be in violation of these contest rules before, during, or after the respective contest or giveaway will be disqualified and will not be eligible for future contests and giveaways.
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1: ABC News, I'm Dave Packer. For the first time since her botched execution nearly a week ago in Tennessee, attorneys for convicted murderer Krista Pike say she's finally awake and speaking.
2: She survived two doses of pentobarbital meant to kill her last week after Tennessee officials used at least seven needles to try and gain access to her veins to put her to death.
1: ABC's Faith Abube. Pike was sentenced to death three decades ago for torturing and then killing another teenager in a jealous rage. Nearly 17 years after a mass shooting at one of the U.S. Army's largest installations, a date has been set for the execution of the man responsible. Defense Secretary Pete Hegseth has recommended and President Trump approved the execution by firing squad of Nedel Hassan on December 3rd at Fort Hood. Thousands of people spending the night sheltering Kyiv subways after President Zelensky warned Russia may be preparing to launch a particularly heavy attack tonight or in the coming days. This is ABC News.
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8: Clear skies, fog in spots overnight with a low of 48. Southeasterly winds around 5 miles an hour. Lots of sunshine outside again. Wednesday, high temperatures reach up to 82. Clear skies Wednesday night, lows around 53. Bright sunshine and dry Thursday and Friday. Mid-80s Thursday, low 80s by Friday. From the WAIN Weather Center, I'm meteorologist Derek Height. Currently 47.
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11: 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I'm Cole Swindell.
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14: 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What's up? 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

Morgan's been by now. Well, today is national. It's not Taco Day. Yesterday was Taco Day. I know you were like, Taco Day? No, that was yesterday. It's Chocolate Pretzel Day. You like chocolate pretzels? I don't like pretzels, but I love me some chocolate.

0: So 32% of Americans now believe that social media influencing qualifies as a legitimate career. Is it? I mean, if you're making money and it's enough to support yourself, I suppose it could be a legitimate career. 52% of people do not believe it is. 33% say they would not support their kid if they wanted a major in social media influencing. Because I think I mentioned that yesterday. There's a couple colleges where you can major in that. Hey, you know what? If you can make a living at it, more power to you.
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0: So the folks down the street from my house already got their Halloween decorations up, and I mean, they do it big time for Halloween. I mean, their front yard looks like a horror movie with every type of a horror move, you know, villain, Jason, Freddy. I mean, you got Jeffrey Dahmer back. I mean, you got these skulls, and it's ridiculous. It's ridiculous. My wife took the dog for a walk, thinking the dog would see the place and flip out. Nope. 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Just kind of looked at it all. Even sat down and got his picture taken in front of some big ghouls. So I guess my dog's not a protector at all.
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5: Clear skies with fog overnight with lows around 47. Southeast winds around 5 miles an hour. High temperatures reach up to 82. Wednesday, bright sunshine expected. Lows level off around 53. Wednesday night, clear skies. Bright sunshine and dry. Thursday and Friday, mid-80s Thursday, low 80s by Friday. From the WAIN Weather Center, I'm meteorologist Derek Height. Currently 47.
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0: let him in anyway. I don't know if we should let this guy in. A man who became known as the crossword bandit has been caught. See, he orders beers and leaves without paying for them. And I guess his trademark was that he'd leave a crossword behind, so they'd assume he was coming back. But he wasn't. No. Just drinking his free beer, taking off. It's a good idea. I mean, he's been finally been caught. But, I mean, he had a good ruse going there for a bit, don't you think?
1: 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Winners must appear in person with proper positive legal identification. Claim any prize Monday through Friday, excluding holidays, within 30 days, so the prize will be forfeited. Prizes will not be mailed or delivered. Any winner under the age of 18 must be accompanied by a parent or legal guardian. No trade or cash equivalent will be awarded for any contest prize. Any person or persons found to be in violation of these contest rules before, during, or after the respective contest or giveaway will be disqualified and will not be eligible for future contests and giveaways.
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1: ABC News, I'm Dave Packer. For the first time since her botched execution nearly a week ago in Tennessee, attorneys for convicted murderer Krista Pike say she's awake and speaking. An outside law firm has been named in the Cornell University rape investigation. More from ABC's Peter Haralambos.
2: This investigation is going to be spearheaded by former Deputy Attorney General under the Obama administration, Sally Yates, through her law firm, King and Spalding. According to a statement, the Board of Trustees now has a special committee leading this, that this investigation is going to cover not only this 2024 incident and the school's response to it, but Cornell's broader policies when it comes to reports of sexual violence on campus and how they proceed with Title IX investigations.
1: In the Middle East, forces of the Saudi-led coalition fighting in Yemen have recaptured several key areas around the strategic Bab el-Mandeb Strait from Iran-backed Houthi rebels. This is ABC News.
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9: 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Weather.
10: Clear skies with fog overnight with lows around 47. Southeast winds around 5 miles an hour. High temperatures reach up to 82. Wednesday, bright sunshine expected. Lows level off around 53. Wednesday night, clear skies. Bright sunshine and dry. Thursday and Friday, mid-80s Thursday, low 80s by Friday. From the WAIN Weather Center, I'm meteorologist Derek Height. Currently 47.
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So recently that fellow was asked about a specific brunette that he was dating, rumored to be dating, and he had a two-word answer for it. Next question. So he has not confirmed nor denied the fact that him and Ella Langley are a thing. So I don't know. Stan and Shay.

0: Megan and Medicine. Megan is going to be part of that big country music festival they do in Chicago. What is it, Tailgaters and Tall Boys or something like that? I just saw it was advertised the other day, and she was one of the headliners. So if you want to take a trip to Chicago next summer, she's going to be headlining the big program. Music on the way from Morgan Wallen, Brett Young, and a whole lot more.
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0: You know, as a kid, I thought I was going to run into quicksand all over. I never ran into quicksand. I'm not even sure if it's real. Well, I mean, apparently it's real because experts say it won't swallow you whole like it does in the movies. If you do get stuck in quicksand, the best thing to do is stay calm, spread your weight, wiggle your legs slowly, and army crawl out. So if you had forgotten about quicksand, I just reinvigorated you to be on the watch for quicksand, right?
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4: Clear skies with fog overnight with lows around 47. Southeast winds around 5 miles an hour. High temperatures reach up to 82. Wednesday, bright sunshine expected. Lows level off around 53. Wednesday night, clear skies. Bright sunshine and dry. Thursday and Friday, mid-80s Thursday, low 80s by Friday. From the WAIN Weather Center, I'm meteorologist Derek Hite. Currently 47.
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0: Well, for the first time, whiskey is being distilled in space as part of an experiment to also measure how it ages in the harsh environment. Engineers from Scotland and Japan are planning to put scotch in a rocket in 2028, sending a satellite on a five-year mission to orbit the Earth with scotch. Scotch, scotch, scotch. I love the scotch. It's kind of dumb. What does beer do in space? That's what I'd like to know.
1: 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Winners must appear in person with proper positive legal identification. Claim any prize Monday through Friday, excluding holidays, within 30 days, so the prize will be forfeited. Prizes will not be mailed or delivered. Any winner under the age of 18 must be accompanied by a parent or legal guardian. No trade or cash equivalent will be awarded for any contest prize. Any person or persons found to be in violation of these contest rules before, during, or after the respective contest or giveaway will be disqualified and will not be eligible for future contests and giveaways.
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1: ABC News, I'm Dave Packer. For the first time since her botched execution nearly a week ago in Tennessee, attorneys for convicted murderer Krista Pike say she's awake and speaking. An outside law firm has been named in the Cornell University rape investigation. More from ABC's Peter Haralambos.
2: This investigation is going to be spearheaded by former Deputy Attorney General under the Obama administration, Sally Yates, through her law firm, King and Spalding. According to a statement, the Board of Trustees now has a special committee leading this, that this investigation is going to cover not only this 2024 incident and the school's response to it, but Cornell's broader policies when it comes to reports of sexual violence on campus and how they proceed with Title IX investigations.
1: In the Middle East, forces of the Saudi-led coalition fighting in Yemen have recaptured several key areas around the strategic Bab el-Mandeb Strait from Iran-backed Houthi rebels. This is ABC News.
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9: WAIN. 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
10: Clear skies with fog overnight with lows around 47. Southeast winds around 5 miles an hour. High temperatures reach up to 82. Wednesday, bright sunshine expected. Lows level off around 53. Wednesday night, clear skies. Bright sunshine and dry. Thursday and Friday, mid-80s. Thursday, low 80s by Friday. From the WAIN Weather Center, I'm meteorologist Derek Height. Currently 46.
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National Forgiveness and Happiness Day. Speaking of happy, I read that countries that have the most cats are happier people. I don't know how that's the case, because I don't like cats. But I'm still pretty happy, I suppose.

0: Thank you, Drunk from Riley Green. You're gonna be. I gotta be drunk to eat this. Perfecta is what it's called. An Israeli company called Stakeholder Foods just officially launched their 3D printed salmon in stores under the brand name Perfecta. They're selling 3D printed steaks, chicken, hamburgers, fish, and the salmon actually does kind of look like salmon. Yeah, the salmon starts as processed pastes loaded into food grade printer instead of being cut from the fish. The fillet is built by a machine, depositing the mixture layer by layer, kind of make it flaky. And I mean, it does kind of look like salmon. I'm not going to eat it, though. I'm not going to eat any 3D printed anything. Would you?
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Montana sky. Driven up and down the coast a few times, London, Paris, paradise. But ain't got much memory of the scenes, come to think I missed them all. And damn,

0: So America really isn't regulating AI yet, but Europe is already. OpenAI must start inserting a watermark. You know what a watermark is? It's kind of invisible to the naked eye, but then sometimes they are visible. But they're putting it so all the AI text outputs generated, you can see that it's made with AI. So at least they're trying, because man, there's a lot of AI stuff out there that you couldn't tell if it's real or not, except all the flyers everybody makes. We know those aren't real.
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6: Clear skies with fog overnight with a low of 46.
7: Winds out of the southeast around 5 miles an hour.
6: Ample sunshine expected Wednesday, high of 83. Lows level off around 53 Wednesday night. Lots of sunshine and dry Thursday and Friday. Low 80s Thursday, mid 80s by Friday. From the WAIN Weather Center, meteorologist Derek Height. Currently, it's 46 degrees.
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0: So a man in Hungary has the largest collection of energy drink cans, not bottles, but cans, with 2,000. Yeah, that's what he's collecting. I don't know if he's made it into the Guinness Book or not, or how he got started collecting energy drink cans, or if there's even 2,000 different brands of energy. I mean, I'm looking at a display he's got on like a wall, and there's some repeats in there, just different flavors. But I mean, it kind of looks cool on display. Big waste of money, though. Let's be honest.
1: 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Winners must appear in person with proper positive legal identification to claim any prize Monday through Friday, excluding holidays, within 30 days, so the prize will be forfeited. Prizes will not be mailed or delivered. Any winner under the age of 18 must be accompanied by a parent or legal guardian. No trade or cash equivalent will be awarded for any contest prize. Any person or persons found to be in violation of these contest rules before, during, or after the respective contest or giveaway will be disqualified and will not be eligible for future contests and giveaways.
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two to the three to the four. When it's last call and they kick us out the door. It's getting kind of late, but the ladies want some more. Oh, my good Lord. Tell them drinks.

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1: ABC News, I'm Dave Packer. A disturbing case of alleged child abuse in Los Angeles County. A couple with at least 21 children accused of harsh punishments and beatings. A two-month-old suffering a brain injury. L.A. County D.A. Nathan Hochman.
2: What the complaint alleges is what they set up at this house. And this house could only be described as a house of horrors for these young, incredibly young children that had been brought to this house through the surrogacy process.
1: All 21 children taken from the home. After a botched execution in Tennessee, attorneys for Krista Pike, who was sentenced to death for torturing and killing a classmate in 1995, say she's now conscious and speaking. David Rush, former high-ranking CIA officer, pleading guilty to wire fraud. Federal agents finding $40 million in gold bars he kept in his home, accused of bilking nearly $200 million from the federal government. This is ABC News.
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9: WAIN. Weather.
10: Clear skies with fog overnight with a low of 46.
11: Winds out of the southeast around 5 miles an hour.
10: Ample sunshine expected
11: Wednesday.
10: High of 83. Lows level off around 53
11: Wednesday night.
10: Lots of sunshine and dry
11: Thursday and Friday.
10: Low 80s Thursday.
11: Mid 80s by Friday.
10: From the WAIN Weather Center, meteorologist Derek Height. Currently, it's 46 degrees.
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0: You know what's insane? Paying too much for a haircut. I mean, there's some people that pay, what, $200 for a haircut at fancy places. It's hard to believe, really. I guess the national average for a haircut right now is $56. Women average about $70. Men pay about $43. I do not. I pay about $28. And that's pushing it, to be honest with you. But and I don't. I mean, I have hair, but all I do is ever get the sides and the back, you know, high and tight, so to say, and then leave some on the top. That's it. I shouldn't have to pay much more than $25 for that haircut. If that, I mean, come on.
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4: Clear skies with fog overnight with a low of 46. Winds out of the southeast around 5 miles an hour. Ample sunshine expected Wednesday, high of 83. Lows level off around 53 Wednesday night. Lots of sunshine and dry Thursday and Friday. Low 80s Thursday, mid 80s by Friday. From the WAIN Weather Center, meteorologist Derek Height. Currently, it's 46 degrees.
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0: Isn't that a dating like show, Love is Blind? Isn't that like one of them reality shows? That what would you call it, the OG, the Bachelor reality show? Sources say producers are trying to find the next guy for the next Bachelor installment who's actually looking for love. Yeah. Of course, if he's doing it on a show, it's the wrong places. But they're looking for one that would rather, you know, find love instead of being an influencer. Now, there's also no word how to apply if you're a woman as well. So how about that? If you're a dude and you're looking for love, try to get on The Bachelor.
1: 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Winners must appear in person with proper positive legal identification. Claim any prize Monday through Friday, excluding holidays, within 30 days, so the prize will be forfeited. Prizes will not be mailed or delivered. Any winner under the age of 18 must be accompanied by a parent or legal guardian. No trade or cash equivalent will be awarded for any contest prize. Any person or persons found to be in violation of these contest rules before, during, or after the respective contest or giveaway will be disqualified and will not be eligible for future contests and giveaways.
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0: 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It's 5 o'clock somewhere.
1: It's always on 5 in Margaritaville, come to think of it.
0: Yeah, I heard that.
1: You've been there, haven't you?
0: Yes, sir.
1: I've seen your boat there.
0: I've been to Margaritaville a few times.
1: All right. Well, that's good.
0: Stumble my way back.
1: Okay. Well, we just want to make sure you can keep it between the navigational beacons.
0: Between the buoys. I got it.
1: All right. Well, it's 5 o'clock. Let's go somewhere.
0: I'm ready. Crank it up.
1: Let's get out of here.
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1: ABC News, I'm Dave Packer. A disturbing case of alleged child abuse in Los Angeles County. A couple with at least 21 children accused of harsh punishments and beatings. A two-month-old suffering a brain injury. L.A. County D.A. Nathan Hochman.
2: What the complaint alleges is what they set up at this house. And this house could only be described as a house of horrors for these young, incredibly young children that had been brought to this house through this surrogacy process.
1: All 21 children taken from the home. After a botched execution in Tennessee, attorneys for Krista Pike, who was sentenced to death for torturing and killing a classmate in 1995, say she's now conscious and speaking. David Rush, former high-ranking CIA officer, pleading guilty to wire fraud. Federal agents finding $40 million in gold bars he kept in his home, accused of bilking nearly $200 million from the federal government. This is ABC News.
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8: WAIN. Weather.
9: 46 overnight under clear skies. Southeast winds around 5 miles per hour. High temperatures reach up to 83. Wednesday, clear skies. Wednesday night, 53. Bright sunshine and dry. Thursday and Friday, low 80s. Thursday, mid 80s by Friday. Take a look at the extended forecast. 83 Saturday, 74 Sunday, and 76 on Monday. From the WAIN Weather Center, I'm meteorologist Paul Trombley. Right now, 45.
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So I'm so glad that Tyler Hubbard and Brian Kelly have rekindled their fire, their Florida Georgia Line fire, and they'll be doing a couple shows here this 2027. Looking forward to that. Russell Dickerson.

0: So Tucker Wetmore, rumor has it he's dating Ella Langley. But he was asked in a recent interview if he is, and he said, next question. So we don't know if that's the answer or not. Now, we do know Ella Langley has had one of the hottest songs on the planet. She was on top of the Hot 100 chart 24 weeks, setting a new record. However, our next artist has knocked her off the top spot, which you kind of knew when Taylor Swift drops this song. It's going to go to number one, right?
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2: 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Winners must appear in person with proper positive legal identification to claim any prize Monday through Friday, excluding holidays, within 30 days, so the prize will be forfeited. Prizes will not be mailed or delivered. Any winner under the age of 18 must be accompanied by a parent or legal guardian. No trade or cash equivalent will be awarded for any contest prize. Any person or persons found to be in violation of these contest rules before, during, or after the respective contest or giveaway will be disqualified and will not be eligible for future contests and giveaways.
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0: Stella Lefty with Vincent Mason and Something to Lose. Now, Stella Lefty has really kind of been taking it on the chin lately, so to say, because people are saying she's plagiarizing some songs, or at least, you know, the structure of songs and things like that. Well, Jody Messina is stepping up to kind of defend Stella Lefty from all the online critics. You know what? It's one of those things where every riff has been done. You know what I mean? How do you even come up with something new with all this music out there? You're bound to sound like somebody else.
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3: 46 overnight, under clear skies, southeast winds, around 5 miles per hour. High temperatures reach up to 83 Wednesday, clear skies. Wednesday night, 53. Bright sunshine and dry, Thursday and Friday, low 80s, Thursday, mid 80s by Friday. Take a look at the extended forecast, 83 Saturday, 74 Sunday, and 76 on Monday. From the WAIN Weather Center, I'm meteorologist Paul Trombley. Right now, 45.
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1: Cody with Horseback. Before that, Luke Combs and Sleepless in a Hotel Room. Darius Rutger and Wagon Wheel kicking that set off. My name is Penrod. Thanks for popping in. Lots of great country lined up. Working into a hump day. Yeah, yeah. Have you seen that commercial? Is back. I love it. Mike. You know what today is? Hump day.
2: 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Winners must appear in person with proper positive legal identification. Claim any prize Monday through Friday, excluding holidays, within 30 days, so the prize will be forfeited. Prizes will not be mailed or delivered. Any winner under the age of 18 must be accompanied by a parent or legal guardian. No trade or cash equivalent will be awarded for any contest prize. Any person or persons found to be in violation of these contest rules before, during, or after the respective contest or giveaway will be disqualified and will not be eligible for future contests and giveaways.
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1: ABC News, I'm Dave Packer. A disturbing case of alleged child abuse in Los Angeles County. A couple with at least 21 children accused of harsh punishments and beatings. A two-month-old suffering a brain injury. L.A. County D.A. Nathan Hochman.
2: What the complaint alleges is what they set up at this house. And this house could only be described as a house of horrors for these young, incredibly young children that had been brought to this house through this surrogacy process.
1: All 21 children taken from the home. After a botched execution in Tennessee, attorneys for Krista Pike, who was sentenced to death for torturing and killing a classmate in 1995, say she's now conscious and speaking. David Rush, former high-ranking CIA officer, pleading guilty to wire fraud. Federal agents finding $40 million in gold bars he kept in his home, accused of bilking nearly $200 million from the federal government. This is ABC News.
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9: WAIN. Weather.
10: Bright sunshine expected today with daytime highs approaching 83. Southwesterly winds 5 to 10 miles per hour. Lows level off around 53. Tonight, clear skies. Ample sunshine expected tomorrow. High temperatures reach up to 82. Clear skies Friday with a high of 86. 83 Saturday. Taking a look at the extended forecast, 74 Sunday, 76 Monday, and 80 on Tuesday. From the WAIN Weather Center, I'm meteorologist Paul Trombley. Right now, 45.
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Today's New Country. Good morning. 5:06 Central, 6:06 Eastern. Chris Young, ready to go for you next. Now it's the latest from Jason Aldean, Anytime Soon. 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

0: Chris Young on Hot Country 93.5. Today's New Country. Good morning. It's Josh McKinney, 513 Central, 613 Eastern. Clear skies, 50 on your Wednesday. Hope you have a wonderful day today. Fantastic rest of your week. Hump day downhill to the weekend from here, my friends. Hope it is a great one. This fall break continues for Adair County Schools. Coming up on the show today, we'll have an updated look. WAIN forecast later in the hour. Still plenty of sunshine today. A little bit warmer forecast later in the hour. 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
11: Bright sunshine expected today, with daytime highs approaching 83. Southwesterly winds, 5 to 10 miles per hour. Lows level off around 53. Tonight, clear skies. Ample sunshine expected tomorrow. High temperatures reach up to 82. Clear skies Friday with a high of 86. 83 Saturday. Taking a look at the extended forecast, 74 Sunday, 76 Monday, and 80 on Tuesday. From the WAIN Weather Center, I'm meteorologist Paul Trombley. Right now, 45.
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On the way, Kenny Chesney, Dan and Shay Say So. Plus, news ready to roll at the bottom of the hour. 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
2: The Kentucky Department for Public Health is confirming additional measles cases in the state. Officials say they now know of 94 instances of the illness this year. Christian County has seen the most cases at 44, followed by 23 in Trigg County. Experts say only one of these infections appears to have developed in an individual who has had at least two recorded MMR vaccinations. A man who escaped from the Whitley County Detention Center on Sunday night is now back in custody. Kentucky State Police say 42-year-old Charles Randall was apprehended shortly after 9 o'clock last night. Details on where he was found have still not been released. Randall was initially jailed on rape and sexual abuse charges. He now faces additional counts, including attempted murder and assault of a police officer. I'm Joe Lincoln.
1: This is the Kentucky News Network.
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6: WAIN News, 532 Central, 632 Eastern. 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Weatherwise, the National Weather Service watching the increasing potential for a tropical system impact our weather this weekend, bringing rain and gusty winds, most likely on Sunday. Confidence still fairly low in the track of that tropical system, but the likelihood of significant rainfall has been increasing over the past several days. We'll certainly keep our eyes and ears on it for you here at Fort Broadcasting Columbia. Friday, Dare County Sheriff's Office received information that a fugitive from Cobb County, Georgia, was residing on a houseboat at a marina. Deputy Ricky Shirley located and arrested Juan D. Lyles of Marietta, Georgia, for false statement, written facts to government, and aggravated cruelty to animals. Two counts. Lyles will be extradited back to Cobb County, Georgia, to face those charges. In an official statement from City Hall in Columbia on Tuesday, it was announced that Arby's will open their new location in the former location of Kentucky Fried Chicken in Dahoney Trace. Quote, "We are excited about Arby's being in Columbia and the partnership that they will have with our community and the continued growth in our town," close quote, stated Mayor Pamela Hoods. The mayor went on to say, quote, "We welcome Anish Ortra and are looking forward to him becoming a part of Columbia," close quote. Arby's Restaurant Group Incorporated is the franchise for the Arby's brand and is a part of the Inspire brand, headquartered in Atlanta, Georgia. It was founded in 1964. The owners of the local Arby's will be doing renovations to the existing structure to accommodate the new restaurant, and plan on starting the process within a few weeks. The owner, Manish Ultra, is excited about being involved in a new business in our community and looks forward to meeting members of our town. The City of Columbia will be issuing further details as they become available. Chamber members say heads up from the Columbia-Dare County Chamber of Commerce that your help is needed for this year's Streets on the Town. It's going to be held the night before Halloween this year, Friday, October 30th, 4 until 6 at the Old High School Middle School Gym. Need lots of candy vendors to register as vendor. Or if you have questions, email colder@duocounty.com or call 270-384-6020. Stories will have you in their entirety on our websites, celebrating 64 years of love. Lindsay Wilson University alumni couple John and Jean Collins marked their 64th wedding anniversary with a lunch at the university's Cramner Dining and Conference Center. That happened on Tuesday. A story from Mr. Dwayne Bonifer and Representative Amy Neighbors. Legislative update. Make your voice heard by voting. 935-WAIN.com and 1019-WAIN.com.
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11: Bright sunshine expected today with daytime highs approaching 83. Southwesterly winds 5 to 10 miles per hour. Lows level off around 53. Tonight, clear skies. Ample sunshine expected tomorrow. High temperatures reach up to 82. Clear skies Friday with a high of 86. 83 Saturday. Taking a look at the extended forecast, 74 Sunday, 76 Monday, and 80 on Tuesday. From the WAIN Weather Center, I'm meteorologist Paul Trombley. Right now, 45.
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0: Luke Holmes on Hot Country 93.5. Today's New Country. Good morning. It's Josh McKinney, 545 Central, 645 Eastern. Clear skies, 50 on your Wednesday. Hope you have a wonderful day today. Fantastic rest of your week. Hump day downhill to the weekend from here, my friends. Hope it is a great one. Take a look at that updated WAIN forecast today. Sunshine, plenty of it. Once again, a little bit warmer today. 83 is where we're headed. Tonight, clear, low of around 53. Thursday, sunshine. Tomorrow, 82. Thursday night, clear, low of around 51. Friday, sunshine, 86 on Friday. Friday night looks gorgeous for downtown days. Partly cloudy, 56 Friday night. Saturday, downtown days continues. Of course, Blue Raiders back at the Parn, Parnell Family Stadium for big showdown with Georgetown. 30% chance of showers in the afternoon Saturday. Partly sunny and high of 81. Saturday night, a 70% chance of showers, possibly thunderstorm, mostly cloudy. A low of around 59. Mother Nature, we are going to need you to cooperate Saturday night, please, for downtown days. Sunday, an 80% chance of showers, possibly a thunderstorm, high of 72. Of course, that rain from a tropical system currently in the Gulf. We'll keep our eyes and ears on it for you here at Fork Broadcasting Columbia. That's this weekend. Today, though, sunshine, plenty of it, 83. That's where we're headed today. 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
9: Bright sunshine expected today with daytime highs approaching 83. Southwesterly winds 5 to 10 miles per hour. Lows level off around 53. Tonight, clear skies. Ample sunshine expected tomorrow. High temperatures reach up to 82. Clear skies Friday with a high of 86. 83 Saturday. Taking a look at the extended forecast, 74 Sunday, 76 Monday, and 80 on Tuesday. From the WAIN Weather Center, I'm meteorologist Paul Trombley. Currently, it's 46 degrees.
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Cole Wetson, Ella Langley, Jaden. 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
1: ABC News, I'm Sherry Preston. Families of September 11th victims will ask a federal appeals court today to order the government to release documents that they say ties Saudi Arabia to the plot to hijack airplanes and crash them. At this year's 9/11 commemoration in New York, several family members openly faulted the U.S. government for keeping those materials secret. Today is the three-year anniversary of the October 7th Hamas-led attacks on Israel that killed 1,200 people, hundreds more taken hostage. They are all home now. The retaliatory strikes by Israel effectively leveled Gaza and left 74,000 people dead, according to the Gaza Health Ministry. Why so much concern about the Russian researcher who died after working in an anti-plague lab? Arizona State's David Engelthaler studies it.
2: Plague was part of their bioweapons program in the former Soviet Union, and so that's going to capture a lot of interest and attention.
1: Russia says she died of pneumonia. Convicted murderer Krista Pike awakened talking in Tennessee after her botched execution. This is ABC News.
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9: WAIN. 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
10: Bright sunshine expected today, with daytime highs approaching 83. Southwesterly winds 5 to 10 miles per hour. Lows level off around 53. Tonight, clear skies. Ample sunshine expected tomorrow. High temperatures reach up to 82. Clear skies Friday with a high of 86. 83 Saturday. Taking a look at the extended forecast, 74 Sunday, 76 Monday, and 80 on Tuesday. From the WAIN Weather Center, I'm meteorologist Paul Trombley. Currently, it's 46 degrees.
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Good morning. 6:06 Central, 7:06 Eastern. Eli Young Band headed your way next. Plus in 6 minutes, first look, the WAIN Community Calendar, brought to you by McDonald's of Columbia. Now Luke Bryan, Country, and she knows it. 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

0: Lay Young Band on Hot Country 93.5. Today's New Country. Good morning. It's Josh Kenny, 6:13 Central, 7:13 Eastern. Clear skies, 50 on your Wednesday. Hope you have a wonderful day today. Fantastic rest of your week. Hump day downhill to the weekend from here, my friends. Hope it is a great one as fall break continues for Adair County School. Sneak peek, WAIN community calendar brought to you by McDonald's of Columbia. A first look at that community calendar. Lindsey Wilson Chapel services continue today, 10:45 in the John B. Begley Chapel. Services can be viewed on the LW Campus Ministries YouTube channel as well. Today, Reverend Christian Naylor, Russell Springs First Baptist Church, along with Gabby Piles Naylor, a 2019 graduate. Lindsey Wilson University speaking at chapel services today in the John B. Begley Chapel. Of course, Lindsey Wilson celebrating arts and humanities all month long. Organizers have turned campus into Camp Humanities to encourage participants to have fun with the humanities, helping remind folks of the central role that arts and humanities play in everyone's lives. Coming up today, history versus Hollywood. Lindsey Wilson University celebrating arts and humanities. Downtown Days coming up this Friday and Saturday in Columbia. Going to be an awesome, awesome week. Man, it was a treat to have Miss Andrea Feast with us yesterday, telling us all about happenings at Downtown Days this weekend. Miss Andrea will be back tomorrow as well to remind folks. And a last reminder of everything happening this weekend at Downtown Days, of course. Downtown Days Committee, a whole lot of great music this year. Literally, as we said yesterday, if there's not something that you enjoy this year music-wise at Downtown Days, well, you don't like music. I'm sorry. I love you. But if you can't find some music you like at Downtown Days this year, yeah. Open those ears. A Friday night, 101 Bluegrass Band opening Downtown Days back to Mac, Fleetwood Mac Tribute Band, Friday night. And then Saturday, it is Just Brandon, followed by this year's headliner, up-and-comer Travis Bolt, taking to the Downtown Days stage. Of course, food, fun, and so much more. Downtown Days, we'll see you downtown on the public square. Remember, Downtown Days will be having road closures this weekend. Columbia Police Department will be shutting down the public square at 10 a.m. on Friday. The square will be shut down until 1 a.m. this Sunday. First look at the WAIN community calendar brought to you by McDonald's of Columbia. McDonald's Hot Country Music Trivia headed your way next. 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
4: Bright sunshine expected today with daytime highs approaching 83. Southwesterly winds 5 to 10 miles per hour. Lows level off around 53. Tonight, clear skies. Ample sunshine expected tomorrow. High temperatures reach up to 82. Clear skies Friday with a high of 86. 83 Saturday. Taking a look at the extended forecast, 74 Sunday, 76 Monday, and 80 on Tuesday. From the WAIN Weather Center, I'm meteorologist Paul Trombley. Currently, it's 46 degrees.
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1: 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Text 270-384-2134. Good luck. 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

0: Winner, winner, we have got ourselves a winner. McDonald's Hot Country Music Trivia, Blake Whitten in the McD. Hot Country Music Trivia Spotlight this morning. 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True or false, congratulations, Megan Striplin, our winner of McDonald's Hot Country Music Trivia. Miss Megan was first one in with the correct answer of false. Blake Whitten does not sing those hit songs, Sand in My Boots, 20 Cigarettes, You Proof, nor the current single, Been By Now. Those are all Morgan Wallen hit songs. Congratulations, Megan Striplin, our winner of McDonald's Hot Country Music Trivia. We're going to hook Miss Megan up with a gift certificate for free breakfast to McDonald's. The right way to rise is with McDonald's breakfast menu. Every single morning, their kitchen top as eggs are on the grill, bacon is sizzled and biscuits are served piping hot. Great breakfast makes for a great day, and we wouldn't have it any other way at McDonald's. Megan, have a wonderful day today. Thank you so very much for listening and playing. We certainly appreciate it. News headed your way at the bottom of the hour. Now it's Stella Lefty, Boston.
1: On a train back to Boston, and we're jumping the gun, and I'm telling you, baby, this is the part I'd

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1: This is the Kentucky News Network.
2: Last night, many Fayette County residents made it known they are against hyperscale data centers and current zoning recommendations from the Planning Commission. Residents opposed demanded a two-year extension of the moratorium and a complete ban of data centers of more than 25 megawatts if evidence is discovered that points toward the centers having a negative impact, among several other requests. Discussions on data centers will continue at the next meeting, including the possibility of a one-year extension of the moratorium. Kentucky has been ranked 29th in public education by Consumer Affairs. They were ranked

0: ranked based on K through 12 academic outcomes, school funding and resources, higher education, and school safety. Kentucky's top score came in K through 12 academic outcomes, and the worst area was in school safety. I'm Daniel Barnard.
1: This is the Kentucky News Network.
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4: 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Friday, the Adair County Sheriff's Office received information that a fugitive from Cobb County, Georgia, was residing on a houseboat at a local marina. Deputy Ricky Shirley located and arrested Juan D. Lyles of Marietta for false statement, written facts to government, and aggravated cruelty to animals, 2 counts. Lyles will be extradited back to Cobb County to face those charges. Increasing potential for a tropical system to impact our weather this weekend, bringing rain and gusty winds. Most likely on Sunday. Confidence still fairly low in the track of that system, but the likelihood of significant rainfall has been increasing over the past several days. Certainly we'll keep our eyes and ears on it for you here at Fork Broadcasting Columbia. In an official statement from City Hall in Columbia on Tuesday, it was announced that Arby's will open their new location in the former location of Kentucky Fried Chicken in Dahoney Trace. Quote, "We are excited about Arby's being in Columbia and the partnership that they will have with our community and the continued growth in our town. We welcome Manish Malhotra and are looking forward to him becoming a part of Columbia," close quote, said Mayor Pamela Hoots. Arby's Group Incorporated is the franchise for the Arby's brand and is a part of the Inspire brand headquartered in Atlanta, Georgia. It was founded in 1964. The owners of the local Arby's will be doing renovations to the existing structure to accommodate the new restaurant and plan on starting that process within a few weeks. The owner, Manish Malhotra, is excited about being involved in a new business in our community and looks forward to meeting members of our town. The City of Columbia will be issuing further details as they become available. A heads up, Chamber members from the Columbia-Dare County Chamber of Commerce. The Chamber needs your help for this year's Treats on the Town. It's going to be held the night before Halloween, Friday, October 30th, 4 until 6 at the Old High Middle School gym. Need lots of candy vendors to register as a vendor, or if you have questions, email coladdair@duo-county.com or call 270-384-6020. 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Celebrating 64 years of love, Lindsay Wilson University alumni couple John and Jean Collins marked their 64th wedding anniversary with lunch at the university's Roberta D. Cramner Dining and Conference Center. That happening back on Tuesday. That story from Mr. Dwayne Bonifer and Representative Amy Neighbors. 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
9: Bright sunshine expected today with daytime highs approaching 83. Southwesterly winds 5 to 10 miles per hour. Lows level off around 53. Tonight, clear skies. Ample sunshine expected tomorrow. High temperatures reach up to 82. Clear skies Friday with a high of 86. 83 Saturday. Taking a look at the extended forecast, 74 Sunday, 76 Monday, and 80 on Tuesday. From the WAIN Weather Center, I'm meteorologist Paul Trombley. Currently, it's 45 degrees.
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4: 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A lot happening into the upcoming weekend. 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

0: Sam Hunt on Hot Country 93.5. Today's New Country. Good morning. It's Josh beginning 6:44 Central, 7:44 Eastern. Sunshine 51 on your Wednesday. Hope you have a wonderful day today. Fantastic rest of your week. Hump day downhill to the weekend from here, my friends. Oh, it is a great one. Taking a quick look at that updated WAIN forecast today. Sunshine, and oh, this just in.
1: Arby's, we have the meat.
0: Yes, Arby's, yes. It's coming to Columbia. Sunshine today, 83. That's where we're headed. Continuing to look at that WAIN community calendar brought to you by McDonald's of Columbia. Told you earlier in the hour, events happening today. And, of course, this weekend, downtown days, beautiful downtown Columbia 101. Bluegrass Band opening the music up on Friday, followed by Back to Mac, incredible Fleetwood Mac tribute band. And then on Saturday, Just Brandon opening for this year's headliner, upcomer Travis Bolt, hitting the downtown days stage. And again, Public Square going to be closing to traffic at 10 a.m. on Friday. Public Square going to be closed until 1 a.m. on Sunday. We've got all the detour and traffic control information from the Columbia Police Department on our website, 935WAIN.com. Also, downtown days photo contest. Voting continues at the Genealogy and History Research Center, 307 Greensburg Street, Columbia. You can vote 9 a.m. until 5 p.m. each day. An independent judging team of three professionals will select the first, second, and third place winners. Everyone encouraged to come by and view all the entries. Each person can then vote for their favorite. This creates another winner. Public favorite results of the contest going to be announced for and between concert performances during downtown days Saturday night. Of course, the public encouraged to get by the Genealogy and History Research Center through Saturday the 10th to vote, one vote per day per person for the public favorite photo. And also on Friday, Mr. Richard Phillips is going to be portraying Colonel William Casey at the Research Center. That happening at 1 p.m. Everyone invited to attend. And then coming up on Sunday, Whispering Wings, upcoming free Sunday community event. 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Coming up this Sunday, it's their trick-or-treat free dinner this Sunday, 12 until 2. Whispering Wings going to be serving up hot dogs, mac and cheese, snack, and Kool-Aid jammer, water. 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And under band director Jonathan Holmes, friends, they've got a very good possibility. Keep working. Adair County High School Band, we are mighty proud of you. Good luck at state. 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Bailey Zimmerman headed your way next. McKinney in the Morning, Hot Country 93.5. 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
12: Bright sunshine expected today, with daytime highs approaching 83. Southwesterly winds, 5 to 10 miles per hour. Lows level off around 53. Tonight, clear skies. Ample sunshine expected tomorrow. High temperatures reach up to 82. Clear skies Friday with a high of 86. 83 Saturday. Taking a look at the extended forecast, 74 Sunday, 76 Monday, and 80 on Tuesday. From the WAIN Weather Center, I'm meteorologist Paul Trombley. Currently, it's 45 degrees.
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1: ABC News, I'm Shiri Preston in Jerusalem this morning. Some Israelis marking the anniversary of the October 7th Hamas attacks with protests at Israel's parliament calling for a change in the government. It was 3 years ago today that the terror group first poured over the border, killing about 1,200 Israelis and taking hundreds of hostages. The American government leaning on Russia for more answers after the suspected plague death from Siberia. ABC's Melissa Adan.
2: ABC News has learned the State Department is preparing a formal complaint with Russia, seeking more details about what happened inside the facility. The world

0: Health Organization says Russian authorities maintain a worker died of severe pneumonia, not the plague. But the agency says it's also seeking more information after reports of a second employee suffering from pneumonia of an undetermined cause.
1: And the Nobel Prize for Chemistry this morning going to a pair of researchers for their work on a fundamental property compounds. Sherry Preston, ABC News.
2: This is the story of the one. 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
4: WAIN weather.
5: Bright sunshine expected today with daytime highs approaching 83. Southwesterly winds 5 to 10 miles per hour. Lows level off around 53. Tonight, clear skies. Ample sunshine expected tomorrow. High temperatures reach up to 82. Clear skies Friday with a high of 86. 83 Saturday. Taking a look at the extended forecast, 74 Sunday, 76 Monday, and 80 on Tuesday. From the WAIN Weather Center, I'm meteorologist Paul Trombley. Currently, it's 45 degrees.
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Good morning. 7:06 Central, 8:06 Eastern. Sunshine 51 on your Wednesday. Hump day downhill to the weekend from here. On the way, Sports Zone brought to you by Lindsey Wilson University. I'm Morgan Wallen on Hot Country 93.5.

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2: With WAIN Sports, I'm Josh McKinney. Good morning. Deer County High School volleyball last night. Lady Indians back at it on the road at Bardstown. Coach Neat and the ladies taking care of business at Deer County. 3-0 winners over Bardstown last night. Lady Indians rolling 25-19 in set 1, 25-17 in set 2, 25-22 in that final set. They're kind of improving to 24-6 on the year. Lady Indians enjoying the rest of fall break. They're back at it Tuesday next week against Warren East on the road. Good luck, ladies. Roll, try. Coaches needed for Deer County Little League basketball. That heads up from Coach Daniel Hedges. Quote, if you are interested in coaching this year, please make note of the draft night on sign-up form or contact Wes Irvin. A couple of notes on coaching. I appreciate you willing to coach. I'm not hearing about officiating. I have the officials. I have and do not have a bank of people I can call on. You are welcome to bring me certified officials and pay them out of your own pocket. We'll need to see proof of payment, at least $30 a game, and they need to ref each game all day. You save the league money. Thank you. Quote, I do not pick teams this year. That has been delegated. And we'll have a fair draft. Close quote. And coaches needed for Deer County Little League basketball. All the details on our website, 935WAIN.com. Programming coming up this evening, it's the Coach Will Stein Show, followed by Big Blue Nation Radio. 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The result gives the Preds a loss in their first road game of the season. The road trip continues for the Predators tomorrow night against the Montreal Canadiens. We'll have it for you. 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
3: It's the midweek, Kentucky. Let's get right into it. Let's talk sports. I'm Scott Fitzgerald. How about some college football? Kentucky getting another big recruiting opportunity this weekend. This could have a Louisville twist. Four-star Christian Academy wide receiver Jahai Brown, currently committed to Louisville, will be on hand for Kentucky's game against LSU on Saturday. Turning to the game itself, well, inside linebacker, a real concern for head coach Will Stein, in large part due to the ineligibility of Alex Safari Jr.
4: It's thin. There's no doubt about it. Grant battled. Bo battled. We put Devin Smith in the last play. First play was a pop pass right over his head in overtime. Yeah, it's scary. There's no doubt about it. And so we're practicing other people, guys that are down the line, because there's really nobody left. And we got to find a way.
3: Talking college basketball now, the University of Louisville taking center stage at ACC Media Day yesterday.
5: No question that we are intentional this year as to how we built our roster, and there was an emphasis on defense and rebounding and proving our rim protection and our length and our overall physicality. I think we still are a good shooting team, but the length and athleticism that we added hopefully will make us an elite defensive and rebounding team as well.
3: University of Louisville coach Pat Kelsey outlining their emphasis for this season. The Cards, of course, leaning heavily into Kansas transfer Floyd Bedinga and Adrian Woolley, the lone scholarship returner. The Cardinals also are preparing as if Seth Trimble and L.J. Wells will be eligible despite their ongoing legal battles. The Bengals could be without two of their top wide receivers Sunday at Miami. Jamar Chase remains in the NFL's concussion protocol. Well, T. Higgins is dealing with an adductor injury. Coach Taylor says both players are day-to-day. And there's a jockey change to watch for. The Breeders' Cup Classic at Keeneland, Flavian Pratt. Last year's Eclipse Award-winning jockey will ride Magnitude in the $7 million Classic on October 31st. Pratt has already won the Classic twice aboard Flightline and Sierra Leone. Have a great day, Kentucky. I'm Scott Fitzgerald.
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7: Bright sunshine expected today with daytime highs approaching 83. Southwesterly winds 5 to 10 miles per hour. Low level off around 53. Tonight, clear skies. Ample sunshine expected tomorrow. High temperatures reach up to 82. Clear skies Friday with a high of 86. 83 Saturday. Taking a look at the extended forecast, 74 Sunday, 76 Monday, and 80 on Tuesday. From the WAIN Weather Center, I'm meteorologist Paul Trombley. Currently, it's 45 degrees.
2: 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Now it's the latest from Chris Young. I Didn't Come Here to Leave. 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

Birthdays and anniversaries on Hot Country 93.5, brought to you by Betty's Country Cooking, 2339 Campbellsville Road. Love you. Happy birthday wishes going out to Gina King. Celebrates birthday today. Happy birthday, Miss Gina. Hope you have a blessed, wonderful birthday today. Happy birthday going out to Gina King. Celebrates a birthday today. Happy birthday, Gina. Hope it is a blessed one. Happy 22nd birthday going out to Lexi Rustin. Celebrates a birthday today. Happy birthday, Miss Lexi. Hope you have a blessed and wonderful birthday today. Happy 22nd birthday going out to Lexi Rustin. Celebrates a birthday today. Happy birthday, Miss Lexi. Hope it is a great one. Happy birthday, Travis Campbell. Celebrates a birthday today. Happy birthday, Travis. Hope you have an awesome, awesome, and blessed birthday today. Happy birthday going out to Travis Campbell. Celebrates a birthday today. Happy birthday, Mr. Travis. Hope it is a blessed one. Finally, happy 60th birthday going out to Michael Williams, who celebrates a birthday today. Happy birthday, Michael. Hope you have a blessed and wonderful birthday today. Happy birthday going out to Michael Williams, turned 60 today. Happy birthday, Mr. Michael. Hope it is a blessed one. All right. Take those birthdays. Put them in a birthday prize box. Yep. Stir it around. One time for luck as we pull out a winner. We say happy birthday and congratulations to who's going to win this morning. It's going to be Travis Campbell. Happy birthday and congratulations, Travis Campbell, our winner of a gift certificate for a hot bar lunch special from Betty's Country Cooking. Congratulations to our birthday winner this morning, that being Travis Campbell. Betty's Country Cooking, 2339 Campbellsville Road, Columbia. Get a by Betty's for that delicious hot bar with a variety of sides. I promise you will not leave hungry. From Betty's Country Cooking, proud sponsor, birthdays and anniversaries on Hot Country 93.5. Happy birthday wishes and happy anniversary wishes going out to everybody. Maybe celebrating one today. Lee Bryce, ready to go for you next, plus news on the way. At the bottom of the hour, now it's Jelly Roll, Hands Up. 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
2: Kentucky has been ranked 29th in public education by Consumer Affairs. They were ranked based on K through 12 academic outcomes, school funding and resources, higher education, and school safety. Kentucky's top score came in K through 12 academic outcomes, and the worst area was in school safety. In other news, Eastern Kentucky paid more than $32,000 to redesign their Colonel logo last year. EKU paid a Texas-based design firm to update the logo that was unveiled last week. And in a sports update, Louisville will host Florida State on Friday evening, and Kentucky will host LSU on Saturday. For the first time in 30 years, the Power K logo will be on the field in uniforms at Kentucky. They're looking for their best start since 2018, and the game is sold out. I'm Daniel Barnard.
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2: 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Weather-wise, increase the potential for a tropical system like this weekend. Set to bring us rain and gusty winds, most likely on Sunday. Confidence still fairly low, according to the National Weather Service in Louisville, on the track of that tropical system. But the likelihood of significant rainfall has been increasing over the past several days. Us, we'll keep you updated here at Fort Broadcasting Columbia. Friday, the Adair County Sheriff's Office received information that a fugitive from Cobb County, Georgia, was residing on a houseboat at a marina. Sheriff's Office Deputy Ricky Shirley located and arrested Wandy Lyles of Marietta for false statement, written facts to government, aggravated cruelty to animals, two counts. Lyles will be extradited back to Cobb County to face those charges. In an official statement from City Hall in Columbia on Tuesday, was announced that Arby's will open their new location in the former location of Kentucky Fried Chicken in Honey Trace. Quote, "We are excited about Arby's being in Columbia and the partnership that they will have with our community and the continued growth in our town," close quote, stated Mayor Pamela Hoots. The mayor continued to say, quote, "We welcome Manish Ono and are looking forward to him being a part of Columbia," close quote. The owners of the local Arby's will be doing renovations to the existing structure to accommodate the new restaurant and plan on starting that process within a few weeks. The owner, again, is excited about being involved in a new business in our community and looks forward to meeting members of our town. The City of Columbia will be issuing further details as they become available. Heads up for Chamber members from the Columbia-Dare County Chamber of Commerce. 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They need lots of candy vendors to register as vendor. 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Celebrating 64 years of love, Lindsey Wilson University alumni couple John and Jean Collins marking their 64th wedding anniversary with lunch at the university's Roberta D. Cramner Dining and Conference Center. That happening back on Tuesday. 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
4: 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Leadership was broad-based, with most sectors of the S&P 500 trading higher, led by the utilities and consumer discretionary sectors. The Dow closed up 253 points at 51,521. The Nasdaq closed up to 122 points at 27,600. And the S&P 500 closed up 45 points at 7,819. Also in stocks of local interest, Apple was up 74 cents to $333.63. Amazon was up $4.89 to $256.29. Ford Motor Company was up 13 cents to $12.28. Verizon was up 13 cents to $45.98. And Walmart was up $2.13 to $107.20. 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If you'd like additional information, call me at 270-384-0555 or Joe Willis, 326 Public Square in Columbia at 270-250-7100. 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
10: Bright sunshine expected today, with daytime highs approaching 83. Southwesterly winds, 5 to 10 miles per hour. Lows level off around 53. Tonight, clear skies. Ample sunshine expected tomorrow. High temperatures reach up to 82. Clear skies Friday, with a high of 86. 83 Saturday. Taking a look at the extended forecast, 74 Sunday, 76 Monday, and 80 on Tuesday. From the WAIN Weather Center, I'm meteorologist Paul Trombley. Right now, it's 46 degrees.
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0: 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Today's New Country. Good morning. It's Josh McKinney, 746 Central, 846 Eastern. Sunshine 52 on your Wednesday. Hope you have a wonderful day today. Fantastic rest of your week. Hump day downhill to the weekend from here, my friends. Hope it is a great one as fall break continues for Adair County Schools. Hope it is a blessed one. Taking a look at that updated WAIN forecast today. Sunshine, plenty of it today, 83. Tonight, clear, low of around 53. Thursday, sunshine continues tomorrow, 82. Thursday night, clear, low of around 51. Friday, sunshine, 86. Friday night, a beautiful night for downtown days. Friday night, partly cloudy, low of around 56. Saturday, downtown days continues. Of course, big one for the Blue Raiders this weekend as well at the Parn. It's Georgetown comes to town. 30% chance of showers in the afternoon. Saturday, partly sunny, 81. Saturday night, a 70% chance of showers, possibly a thunderstorm, mostly cloudy, a low of around 59. That weather moving in late Saturday night, specifically into Sunday, the remnants of a tropical system. 80% chance of showers, possibly a thunderstorm on Sunday. As it stands now, 72. Certainly, we'll keep our eyes and ears on it for you here at Fort Broadcasting Columbia. Today, though, sunshine, plenty of sunshine, 83 today. Hey, no matter what you got going on this fall break, whether you're off. So many folks got out of town for fall break this week for Adair County Schools. Whether you go off, you stayed here at home, you got Downtown Days coming up this weekend. Going to be an awesome 2 days at Downtown Days this weekend. Again, talked about that big matchup for Lindsey Wilson University at the Parn this Saturday. 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
10: Daytime highs approaching 83 today. Under sunny skies, southwest winds 5 to 10 miles per hour. Lows dip down to about 53 tonight, clear skies. High of 82 tomorrow, clear skies. Mid-80s Friday, cooler Saturday with highs in the low 80s and scattered showers possible. A peek at the extended shows, 72 Sunday, 78 Monday, and 80 on Tuesday. From the WAIN Weather Center, I'm meteorologist Paul Trombley. Currently 46.
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1: ABC News, I'm Sherry Preston. President Trump says he's going to talk with Russian leader Vladimir Putin about the plague. The U.S. pushing Russia for more answers about the death of a worker at a Siberian anti-plague lab. Here's ABC's Elizabeth Schulze.
2: The World Health Organization saying Russian authorities claim she died from severe pneumonia, not plague. The WHO asking Russia for more information about the cause of the severe pneumonia, and media reports of a second employee with pneumonia of undetermined cause.
1: Israel today is marking 3 years since Hamas launched the October 7th attacks, killing about 1,200 people. The terror group also took well over 200 hostages. A new tropical storm spinning in the Gulf, and now forecasters say by the end of the week, Isaias could be making landfall as the Atlantic's first hurricane this year. Krista Pike, whose execution in Tennessee was botched last week, is now recovered enough that she is awake and talking. This is ABC News.
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9: Daytime highs approaching 83 today. Under sunny skies, southwest winds 5 to 10 miles per hour. Lows dip down to about 53 tonight. Clear skies. High of 82 tomorrow. Clear skies. Mid-80s Friday. Cooler Saturday with highs in the low 80s and scattered showers possible. A peek at the extended shows, 72 Sunday, 78 Monday, and 80 on Tuesday. From the WAIN Weather Center, I'm meteorologist Paul Trombley. Currently 46.
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1: 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Justin Moore headed your way next. Plus, in 6 minutes, we've got your Opry Brain Tease Blue. 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Deer County's home for Hot Country, 93.5 WAIN. Good morning.

0: Justin Moore on Hot Country 93.5. Today's New Country. Good morning. It's Josh McKinney, 8:12 Central, 9:12 Eastern. Sunshine 55 on your Wednesday. Hope you have a wonderful day today. Fantastic rest of your week. Hump day downhill to the weekend from here, my friends. Hope it is a great one. Quick look that updated WAIN forecast today. Sunshine, plenty of sunshine today. A little bit warmer. Another beautiful day today. 83. That's where we're headed. Time for your Opry Brain teaser. Every Wednesday, Thursday, and Friday, we give you a hint for an artist that's coming soon to the Opry. Of course, we invite you to guess the name of that artist for a chance to win tickets to the Grand Ole Opry, like Carol Williams did last week. We say congratulations to last week's winner again, that being Carol Williams. Somebody's going to win this week. It could be you, but you have got to enter to win your Opry Brain teaser. For today, Wednesday, this artist broke through with his 2005 self-titled debut album and has remained one of country music's defining voices. Again, your Opry Brain teaser for today. Wednesday, this artist broke through with his 2005 self-titled debut album and has remained one of country music's defining voices. My extra hints for you this week. McKinney's extra hints for you this week. His initials, J-A. His initials, J-A. We've also got an audio clue for you.
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3: Daytime highs approaching 83 today. Under sunny skies, southwest winds 5 to 10 miles per hour. Lows dip down to about 53 tonight, clear skies. High of 82 tomorrow, clear skies. Mid-80s Friday, cooler Saturday with highs in the low 80s and scattered showers possible. A peek at the extended shows, 72 Sunday, 78 Monday, and 80 on Tuesday. From the WAIN Weather Center, I'm meteorologist Paul Trombley. Currently 49.
0: 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Thank you for your service. Absolutely. We appreciate you all each and every day. It's a Hot Country throwback, kicking it back of the day, featuring a track you hadn't heard in a minute. This morning, Miss Lori Morgan, Watch Me. 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

Miss Lori Morgan in a hot country throwback, kicking it back in the day, featuring a track you hadn't heard in a minute. Lauren Elena and Chase Matthew headed your way next, plus Jason Aldean, and at the bottom of the hour, North Century Pharmacy presenting the Community Buzz. Now, Morgan Wallen, been by now. 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
2: Daytime highs approaching 83 today. Under sunny skies, southwest winds 5 to 10 miles per hour. Lows dip down to about 53 tonight. Clear skies. High of 82 tomorrow. Clear skies. Mid-80s Friday. Cooler Saturday with highs in the low 80s and scattered showers possible. A peek at the extended shows, 72 Sunday, 78 Monday, and 80 on Tuesday. From the WAIN Weather Center, I'm meteorologist Paul Trombley. Currently 53.
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0: 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I'm Josh McKinney. 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Sunshine 58 on your Wednesday. Hope you have a wonderful day today. Fantastic rest of your week. Hump day downhill to the weekend from here, my friends. Hope it is a great one. This fall break continues for Dare County Schools. Hope it has been a great one. North Century Pharmacy presenting the Community Buzz. Sunshine 83 is where we're headed today. A beautiful sunshine-filled day. A little bit warmer today than it has been last couple of days. Will remain sunny through the end of the week. Friday night, downtown days looks beautiful, as does Saturday. Late Saturday night into Sunday, getting tricky. Hopefully Mother Nature cooperates with us for another beautiful downtown days. As of now, looks like she's going to. The possibility of some rain and wind getting in here late Saturday into Sunday, as that stands now from the National Weather Service in Louisville, from the remnants of a tropical system. Certainly keeping our eyes and ears on it for you here at Fork Broadcasting Columbia. Today, sunshine 83. Speaking of downtown days, it was wonderful to catch up with Miss Andrea Feast yesterday, Downtown Days Committee. Before I go any further, thank you. Thank you, thank you, thank you, Downtown Days Committee. That's Miss Gina Baker. Said yesterday at host with Miss Andrea. Thank you, Downtown Days Committee, for your service and dedication to our community. Folks, they are part of that committee. It's paid absolutely nothing. They do it for free because they love our community. They love our town. They want our brothers and sisters, our kiddos, our family members to have a wonderful event to get together and enjoy great music, so much food, and much more. Thank you, Downtown Days Committee. I know you don't hear those two words often. You hear a lot of other words. We didn't get in too much detail about that yesterday. You hear a lot of griping, a lot of complaining. And if you see a Downtown Days Committee member this weekend, be sure, please, stop them and say thank you. Thank you for what you all do. Of course, we had a lot to talk about yesterday with Miss Andrea, all the amazing sponsors that make it possible, those that invest in Downtown Days, that make it possible. Thank you for your support. Many of you, your continued support for Downtown Days. We told you about all the delicious eats that are coming this weekend at Downtown Days. The Pooch Parade back once again this year at Downtown Days on Saturday. The cost of entry for that Pooch Parade, a donation, an item that will be donated to the Green River Animal Shelter. Always a wonderful, wonderful donation cause. And we briefly, just briefly yesterday, because there was so much to talk about. Miss Andrea going to join us again tomorrow, because again, there is so much to talk about with Downtown Days. We spent just a snippet of that time, a small portion of that time, talking about the musical acts. And I like what Downtown Days, the committee, has done this year. Literally, you're running the gauntlet this year. Music-wise, there's so much music, so many different musical acts. Everybody's taste, there should be something for everyone's taste, music-wise, this weekend over the course of 2 days in Downtown Columbia. A lot of folks don't like that, don't appreciate that. Well, okay, that's fine. Volunteer your time to the Downtown Days Committee. Hey, I'm telling you right here, the Downtown Days Committee can pay you what they get paid today. You can start by getting what the Downtown Days Committee gets paid right now. right now if you want to volunteer for the Downtown Days Committee. Those folks do a wonderful job. I'm not going to get on that soapbox, but again, all I'm saying is be sure to tell them thank you. It's not going to please everybody. Certainly not. I understand that completely. But Downtown Days, I've heard it a lot from different folks saying, you know what? And while appreciate, and again, said it yesterday, appreciate those acts that had hits 15, 20 years ago or more. That's always great. I always love seeing those guys and gals. Always love that. And folks are like, maybe we're getting some new artists in here. Yeah. Well, that's what the Downtown Days Committee has done the last couple years, getting up-and-coming artists, if you will, like Taylor Holder. And then this year, your Downtown Days headliner, Travis Bolt, an up-and-comer, making his Opry debut a couple of months back, and I didn't get to say it when Miss Andrew was here yesterday, but folks, they just don't let anybody on that Opry stage. They don't. You have to earn your way to that Opry stage, and that kind of starts your journey to try to hit it big in the country music world, and that's what Travis Bolt is it's what he's doing right now. And he's going to be our headliner for Downtown Days 2026. Let me back it up before I get way ahead of myself. Of course, on Friday night, proof in the pudding that there's music for everyone at Downtown Days this year. Friday night music gets kicked off by a 101 Bluegrass Band. They're based out of our hometown here in the Columbia, Adair County area. 101 Bluegrass Band kicks it off music-wise on Friday night on the public square. And yeah, I'm telling you, that bluegrass is going to sound so, so good ringing through Downtown Days this Friday night. Super looking forward to 101 Bluegrass Band. Might not know this about me, but I'm a big bluegrass guy. Love bluegrass music. I'm telling you, ain't nothing better than a banjo. Mm. Somebody to pick that banjo. Woo! Mm. Talking about fire, I'm telling you. 101 Bluegrass Band gets the music going on Friday night at Downtown Days, followed by Back to Mac, a fantastic Fleetwood Mac tribute band. That is going to be awesome Friday night. 101 Bluegrass Band and Back to Mac. Everybody loves 2, 3, 4, 5, 6, 10 songs from Fleetwood Mac. Yeah, music you can sing along to, music that we all know. That's Friday night. Then you go into Saturday. Local artists performing all throughout the day as well. Adair County Chorus, if I'm not mistaken, performing as well. That's fantastic. Get out and support those up-and-coming local acts that are going to be on stage at Downtown Days this year. And then you get towards the evening. Just Brandon, a country artist from southern Indiana, Evansville, just across the border, if you will. We will not hold that against Just Brandon. He's a Hoosier. That's okay. We're all accepting Hoosiers and all here in Columbia and Adair County. He's another one of those cats that's on the uptick. Absolutely. Kind of, as I mentioned to Miss Andrea yesterday, a Shaboozy type. One of his big songs right now, Bury Me on a Back Road. Great track from Just Brandon. He opens up for Travis Bolt, your 2026 Downtown Days headliner this year. And looking forward to those two guys and all of our local talent performing this year at Downtown Days. Of course, Travis Bolt, in case you didn't know, and thank you, Miss Andrea, for the info. I didn't know Travis's backstory. Well, folks, want to give him a go? Well, how about it? Travis Bolt, he's fodder, though not just in a literal sense. That's a good thing. It's his never give up spirit that not only serves as a mission statement for how he lives, but what makes his emotionally poignant music so relatable. Born, bred, and residing in East Texas, Bolt has never had it easy. Bolt first got the itch for performing through his father, which provided a barbecue for Larry Joe Taylor. Now, Taylor hosted a music festival down in Texas. Bolt's father provided the meals for artists. There, a young Bolt was exposed to artists like Randy Rogers and Wade Owen. That's Texas country, folks. Texas country in a nutshell. Having backstage access as a kid didn't hurt matters and gave Travis a view into what really went on at music festivals. From there, Bolt and his family had a difficult decision to make. As a child, Bolt was diagnosed with Tourette syndromes. Yeah, he is a fighter, not a, you know, not a fighter like that. Boy's a fighter. He was diagnosed with Tourette's syndrome. That's part of Bolt's story, and he does not shy away from it. When Bolt was still in grade school, he was offered the opportunity for a nominal fee to take an experimental drug to help him with his condition. After he agreed to the trial and accepted the payment, Bolt used the funds to buy a gaming system and to buy his first guitar, a Washburn Hollow Body. That's a great start. With his new axe in tow and taking to the instrument, Bolt journeyed to bluegrass festivals with his grandparents, where he learned how to pick. And I'm telling you, the boy can straight pick. As he got more proficient at the guitar, his style gradually evolved from folk to blues to bluegrass to country rock. When he started playing music, he initially noticed that the symptoms associated with Tourette's went away. How about that? And in turn, playing music became his comfort zone. How about that? Playing music helped Travis with his Tourette's. Isn't that something? How about that? Well, learning more about our Downtown Days headliner this year, Travis Bolt. Well, he bounced around in bands while working a day job. Four. In time, his music slowly started to resonate with audiences. After the money he'd make on stage surpassed what was going on at work, he decided to focus primarily on the craft that made more financial and spiritual sense. Buying a Suburban and solid sound equipment, all the while booking his own shows, Bolt set out on a musical journey with a DIY attitude that has never left him. Folks, that's the soul of country music. That DIY attitude reminds me of an Eric Church. That thank you for your suggestions, but hey, thank you, but no thank you. I'm doing it my way. It's going to serve Travis well. I think we all can appreciate that DIY. I'm going to do this on my own. Succeed or fail, by golly, I'm doing it on my own. Though he'd been through a divorce that left him wounded but not out, Bolt continued to write and record music. One night while at his friend's house checking out his new camper and consuming some adult beverages, that happens. They pulled out their guitars and started riffing. After waiting a year, finally released a song that came out of that night. A song independently released on an EP, and to his surprise, the song began to grow. 6 months later, Travis started to consistently post the track on TikTok. That's how you do things nowadays, and things really took off. Never tried cocaine. As Miss Andrea said yesterday, the title of that song is misleading. It is misleading. Streams exploded, and suddenly Spotify and Apple Music were supporting the song with multiple country playlist and social followers went from a few thousand to a half a million. That is what you have got coming to Downtown Days this year. Travis Bolt with social media following of a half million folks reminds me a whole lot of Taylor Holder from a year or so ago. The song has now crossed 25 million streams, and it has registered over 60,000 Sam text, despite never having a formal push, unfortunately, here at country radio. There's so many artists, and it's tough to break through, but I'm telling you, social's where you do it nowadays. I hate to say that, but that's the honest truth in this business. Naturally, management labels came calling, as did plush gigs, like opening for Ryman, followed by a European run, performing at the Country to Country Fest. It's a huge fest across the pond upon returning, and with the wind and its back, Bolt hustled into Modern Electric, a Dallas recording studio, to knock out his first full length. And that's what he's going to be promoting this Saturday night, titled Wasting My Time. The album was produced by Jason Burton, features anthems that Bolt has quickly become known for. The best example is the album's first single, Coming Home, inspired by the real-life events when his ex showed up on his doorstep in the middle of the night nearly 4 years after leaving him. It showcases the maturity of an artist who can write deeply personal yet relatable tunes. Again, that is the soul of country music. Other songs like Wasting My Time, a heavy country rocker, where he about searching for meaning and not being stuck, and home is where the heart is. A thumpy tune that being home isn't quite warm. Show maturity from Bolt that's generally reserved for battle-tested, life-weary songwriters. Through it all, however, Travis never lost sight of his vision and purpose, which was to write relatable songs while overcoming personal challenges. He has checked both of those boxes, and with a bunch of headlining shows on the docket, Bolt is ready to bring his brand of heartfelt country music to Columbia and Adair County this Saturday night. An up-and-comer in the country music world, you gotta respect, having heard that bio now, how he's doing it, how he's done it, how he can continue to do it. Travis Bolt, your 2026 Downtown Days headliner, doing it his way through heartache, battling adversity as well. Columbia Adair County, please make welcome Travis Bolt this Saturday night, your Downtown Days headliner 2026. Certainly no doubt all performers will get a very hearty, splendid, loving Columbia Adair County welcome. Be sure to welcome them to that Downtown Days stage. North Century Pharmacy presenting the Community Buzz on Hot Country 93.5.
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0: 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Winners must appear in person with proper positive legal identification to claim any prize Monday through Friday, excluding holidays, within 30 days, so the prize will be forfeited. Prizes will not be mailed or delivered. Any winner under the age of 18 must be accompanied by a parent or legal guardian. No trade or cash equivalent will be awarded for any contest prize. Any person or persons found to be in violation of these contest rules before, during, or after the respective contest or giveaway will be disqualified and will not be eligible for future contests and giveaways.
7: Daytime highs approaching 83 today. Under sunny skies, southwest winds 5 to 10 miles per hour. Lows dip down to about 53 tonight, clear skies. High of 82 tomorrow, clear skies. Mid-80s Friday, cooler Saturday with highs in the low 80s and scattered showers possible. A peek at the extended shows, 72 Sunday, 78 Monday, and 80 on Tuesday. From the WAIN Weather Center, I'm meteorologist Paul Trombley. Currently 57.

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Hot Country 93.5. 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Take another look at that WAIN community calendar brought to you by McDonald's of Columbia. Lindsey Wilson University Chapel services continue today at 10:45 in the John B. Begley Chapel. Services can be viewed on the LW Campus Ministries YouTube channel as well. Today, Reverend Christian Naylor, Russell Springs First Baptist Church, along with Gabby Piles Naylor, a 2019 graduate of Lindsey Wilson University, will be speaking. Lindsey Wilson Chapel services continue today in the John B. Begley Chapel. Speaking of things happening on campus at LWU, they're celebrating Arts and Humanities all month long. Organizers have turned campus into Camp Humanities, encouraging participants to have fun with the humanities, helping remind folks the central role that arts and humanities play in everyone's lives. Coming up today, History versus Hollywood, Camp Humanities, Lindsey Wilson University. In downtown days this Friday and Saturday, we've got traffic information, detour information, traffic control from the Columbia Police Department. Details on our website, 935WAIN.com. A heads up, Downtown Days Festival begins Friday as Columbia Police Department will be closing the public square at 10 a.m. Friday. Again, the public square in Columbia going to be closing at 10 a.m. on Friday. The square going to be remain closed through Sunday at 1 a.m. for Downtown Days. Got traffic information, detour information, traffic control, and safety reminders from the Columbia Police Department on our website, 935WAIN.com. Downtown Days photo contest voting is ongoing at the Dare Genealogy and History Research Center, 307 Greensburg Street, Columbia. 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There's going to be a public favorite category as well as independent judging team of three professionals selecting first, second, and third place winners. 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You can vote once daily at the Genealogy and History Research Center. A lot of absolutely awesome photographs once again this year. And think about, I just call it Sitting Cow. I don't know what exactly it was entitled last year, but that awesome photo of the cow just sitting there watching the world go by. Sitting Cow is what I like to call it anyway. Downtown Days photo contest continues at the Genealogy and History Research Center. Those photographs on display now. They remain on display through Tuesday next week. So make some time to get down to the Genealogy and History Research Center this Saturday to vote and to check out those awesome, awesome photographs. Also, on Friday at the Genealogy and History Research Center, Richard Phelps is going to be portraying Colonel William Casey. That happening at 1 p.m. Everyone is invited to attend. And then coming up Sunday, Whispering Wings having a free community event this Sunday. 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WAIN community calendar brought to you by McDonald's of Columbia. That, my friends, will already do it for me on this Wednesday. Hope you have a wonderful rest of your day. Country Carson headed your way next.

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0: Two Lukes teaming on up. Luke Bryan, Luke Combs, Finders Keepers on Country with Carson. Feels like fall just started, but we are already looking ahead to winter, or at least the Weather Channel is. That much like hurricane season, the Weather Channel puts out names for winter storms, and they've revealed for the 2026 and 2027 season the 21 names they've selected, and there's a little bit of magic in them, specifically Harry Potter magic, that the names Arabella, Cedric, and Minerva show up.
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22: 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Winners must appear in person with proper positive legal identification. Claim any prize Monday through Friday, excluding holidays, within 30 days, so the prize will be forfeited. Prizes will not be mailed or delivered. Any winner under the age of 18 must be accompanied by a parent or legal guardian. No trade or cash equivalent will be awarded for any contest prize. Any person or persons found to be in violation of these contest rules before, during, or after the respective contest or giveaway will be disqualified and will not be eligible for future contests and giveaways.
0: Daytime highs approaching 83 today. Under sunny skies, southwest winds 5 to 10 miles per hour. Lows dip down to about 53 tonight. Clear skies. High of 82 tomorrow. Clear skies. Mid-80s Friday. Cooler Saturday with highs in the low 80s and scattered showers possible. A peek at the extended shows, 72 Sunday, 78 Monday, and 80 on Tuesday. From the WAIN Weather Center, I'm meteorologist Paul Trombley. Currently, it's 60 degrees.
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0: Zach Top, South of Sanity, part of Country with Carson. We got Lainey Wilson on the way inside the next 7 minutes.
1: Playing a rodeo in Montana tonight.

Lainey Wilson, John Mayer, phone, keys, wallet. 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With the price of everything going up, Taco Bell out here keeping us fed on the cheap. They launched a

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19: 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Winners must appear in person with proper positive legal identification. 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Prizes will not be mailed or delivered. Any winner under the age of 18 must be accompanied by a parent or legal guardian. No trade or cash equivalent will be awarded for any contest prize. Any person or persons found to be in violation of these contest rules before, during, or after the respective contest or giveaway will be disqualified and will not be eligible for future contests and giveaways. Hot Country 93.5 WAIN, serving up Columbia's best new country and all of your favorites.

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If you're on Insta, Facebook, Twitter, find me at Carson On Air. It's Ella Langley, Loving Life Again on Country with Carson.

0: There was a thread on Reddit the other day asking, what mystery do you think won't ever be solved? And the answers ranged from Malaysia Airlines Flight 370 to the identity of Jack the Ripper. My immediate thought was Amelia Earhart. There's something about that. It's so captivating to me. And yet, I could be wrong. Maybe we will have an answer because yet another research trip is taking off for the Pacific today because they think they have identified a remote island where they might find the missing plane, the Electra, where Amelia and her navigator, Fred, went down in 1937. Now, all sorts of expeditions have been conducted over the better part of a century. Nobody's found anything just yet, but it could be that finally they find the needle in the haystack.
1: Oh, boy. It's Country with Carson. 1-800-667-8686.
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6: ABC News, I'm Sherry Preston. It's been exactly 3 years since Hamas launched the deadly attacks that turned into the war with Gaza. ABC News Chief International Correspondent James Longman is there.
7: There is remembrance, there's sadness, but also there is anger. And we're seeing these images of protests across the country. There was a protest today at Hostage Square, which has become famous for the anger that many of the hostage families felt, but there was wider anger in Israeli society about how this could have happened. And there have been so many more questions in just the last few months, actually, Israeli journalists doing a lot of the work to ask serious questions about what Benjamin Netanyahu knew before the Hamas attack happened.
6: The U.S. is leaning on Russia for more information about the death of a worker at a lab studying plague bacteria. Awake and talking, the woman who was supposed to die by lethal injection last week in Tennessee. Two scientists win the Nobel Prize for Chemistry for figuring out mysteries around fundamental principles of compounds. This is ABC News.
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19: Daytime highs approaching 83 today. Under sunny skies, southwest winds 5 to 10 miles per hour. Lows dip down to about 53 tonight, clear skies. High of 82 tomorrow, clear skies. Mid-80s Friday, cooler Saturday, with highs in the low 80s and scattered showers possible. A peek at the extended shows, 72 Sunday, 78 Monday, and 80 on Tuesday. From the WAIN Weather Center, I'm meteorologist Paul Trombley. Right now, 64.
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We got Kenny Chesney, Carry On, part of Country with Carson.

0: Working our way through Wednesday with a woman. That's music from Kane Brown on Country with Carson. Today is National Pumpkin Seed Day. Feels a little bit early, even though we are in October. I remember my mom roasting pumpkin seeds after we had carved our jack-o'-lanterns. And because it's October 7th, feels a little bit early for jack-o'-lantern carving because we still would have over 3 weeks that those pumpkins would have to survive on our doorsteps until Halloween night. 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
4: 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Winners must appear in person with proper positive legal identification to claim any prize Monday through Friday, excluding holidays, within 30 days, so the prize will be forfeited. Prizes will not be mailed or delivered. Any winner under the age of 18 must be accompanied by a parent or legal guardian. No trade or cash equivalent will be awarded for any contest prize. Any person or persons found to be in violation of these contest rules before, during, or after the respective contest or giveaway will be disqualified and will not be eligible for future contests and giveaways.
5: Daytime highs approaching 83 today. Under sunny skies, southwest winds 5 to 10 miles per hour. Lows dip down to about 53 tonight, clear skies. High of 82 tomorrow, clear skies. Mid-80s Friday, cooler Saturday with highs in the low 80s and scattered showers possible. A peek at the extended shows, 72 Sunday, 78 Monday, and 80 on Tuesday. From the WAIN Weather Center, I'm meteorologist Paul Trombley. Currently 66.
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0: That's Russell Dickerson keeping us going right through our Wednesday with Worth Your Wild on Country with Carson. At best, Facebook Marketplace is irritating. Yes, you can get some great deals, but doesn't matter if you're buying or selling. You get some people that totally ghost you. You get the weird messages. You get people who are trying to negotiate delivery or get something for free. And then there are the safety concerns. Of course, the tips like do it in daylight, do it in a populated area, because you are meeting a stranger. And a lot of towns, a lot of cities have designated safety zones for whatever the online transaction might be.
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7: 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Winners must appear in person with proper positive legal identification to claim any prize Monday through Friday, excluding holidays, within 30 days, so the prize will be forfeited. Prizes will not be mailed or delivered. Any winner under the age of 18 must be accompanied by a parent or legal guardian. No trade or cash equivalent will be awarded for any contest prize. Any person or persons found to be in violation of these contest rules before, during, or after the respective contest or giveaway will be disqualified and will not be eligible for future contests and giveaways. Hot Country 93.5 WAIN. 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

0: A new world record has been set for the heaviest pumpkin, the biggest pumpkin, the greatest of the great pumpkins ever grown, weighing in at 2,856.8 pounds. I like that the 0.8 matters, but how? How do you grow a gourd, a squash this big? Well, it starts with a very specific seed that pumpkin growers are picky about that. Also, they want to have a lot of space. So when you go to a pumpkin patch and you see the rows, they're usually pretty close. These giant pumpkin growers, they leave somewhere between 150 and 1,000 square feet per plant. Also, the trick is a lot of them start it indoors and then bring it outside to finish growing.
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7: ABC News, I'm Sherry Preston. Nepal has officially wrapped up its 40-day search and rescue mission. Following the catastrophic monsoon floods and landslides, 5,000 people are still listed as missing, and more than 1,400 were killed when part of a melting glacier broke free and plummeted down a mountain. Today marks 3 years since the Hamas terror attacks against Israel. Nearly 1,200 people died that day. Among them, wrote to Matthias's parents.
8: There are songs that I listen to, and when I listen to them, I see my parents, and it brings me a smile. Sometimes sadness, but the good kind.
7: There are also remembrances and ceremonies, protests as well, by some who claim Israeli Prime Minister Benjamin Netanyahu knew more about the attacks before they happened. Lawyers for Krista Pike headed back to court. She's the Tennessee killer who survived two doses of a lethal injection drug. She is awake and now talking. This is ABC News.
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15: Daytime highs approaching 83 today. Under sunny skies, southwest winds 5 to 10 miles per hour. Lows dip down to about 53 tonight, clear skies. High of 82 tomorrow, clear skies. Mid-80s Friday, cooler Saturday with highs in the low 80s and scattered showers possible. A peek at the extended shows, 72 Sunday, 78 Monday, and 80 on Tuesday. From the WAIN Weather Center, I'm meteorologist Paul Trombley. Currently 69.
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0: John Morgan wrapping on up Kid Myself on Country with Carson. There's been a lot of chatter about the loneliness epidemic, about how hard it is to make friends as an adult. And sure, we've all heard the advice to make friends with the parents of your kids' friends or volunteer somewhere, join an organization. But that also takes some time. You do have to build those relationships. Also, society has changed. In the last 50 years, the amount of adults who say they regularly have friends over has declined 70%. We are not opening up our homes anymore. People aren't opening up their homes to us. But we are heading into a season where we could change that, whether it's a Halloween party, whether it's a holiday party, a Christmas party, even Thanksgiving, which normally is kind of family centric. I know a lot of folks who do offer for people who have nowhere else to go that they open their table and their homes. This is the season that we can turn it around.
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14: 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Winners must appear in person with proper positive legal identification to claim any prize Monday through Friday, excluding holidays, within 30 days, so the prize will be forfeited. Prizes will not be mailed or delivered. Any winner under the age of 18 must be accompanied by a parent or legal guardian. No trade or cash equivalent will be awarded for any contest prize. Any person or persons found to be in violation of these contest rules before, during, or after the respective contest or giveaway will be disqualified and will not be eligible for future contests and giveaways.
15: Daytime highs approaching 83 today. Under sunny skies, southwest winds 5 to 10 miles per hour. Lows dip down to about 53 tonight, clear skies. High of 82 tomorrow, clear skies. Mid-80s Friday, cooler Saturday with highs in the low 80s and scattered showers possible. A peek at the extended shows, 72 Sunday, 78 Monday, and 80 on Tuesday. From the WAIN Weather Center, I'm meteorologist Paul Trombley. Currently, it's 71 degrees.
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0: still a lefty. Boston on Country with Carson. Tanning beds, sun exposure, not great for our skin. 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They can look a little fake. And sure, we are heading into colder months. We'll be a little bit more bundled. But if you want that sun-kissed glow, there's, of course, the carrot hack on TikTok. People say that if you eat carrots, foods rich in beta-carotene and alpha-carotene, that it can actually give you the glow from the inside, from the inside out. That's not actually untrue, that your body can't turn all of that into vitamin A at once. So those extra pigments can build up naturally in our skin's outer layers. Now, you do have to consume quite a bit of fruit and vegetables to get this done, and you might see a slight change in your skin color.
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13: 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Winners must appear in person with proper positive legal identification to claim any prize Monday through Friday, excluding holidays, within 30 days, so the prize will be forfeited. Prizes will not be mailed or delivered. Any winner under the age of 18 must be accompanied by a parent or legal guardian. No trade or cash equivalent will be awarded for any contest prize. Any person or persons found to be in violation of these contest rules before, during, or after the respective contest or giveaway will be disqualified and will not be eligible for future contests and giveaways. 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

Morgan Wallen's coming up. Chris Stapleton, too. 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

0: with Carson. So turn it up. 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
7: ABC News, I'm Sherry Preston. Families of 9/11 victims in federal court this morning. They're looking to force the government to release documents they say could link Saudi Arabia to the plot. There are some protests across Israel today against Prime Minister Benjamin Netanyahu, many demanding an inquiry into how much he knew about the October 7th Hamas attacks, which took place 3 years ago today. ABC's James Longman is at the site of the Nova Music Festival, where many were killed or kidnapped.
8: Netanyahu does not seem to want to answer those questions. I spoke to a young group of young people here just a little earlier today, a 16-year-old girl. She said to me, I was 13 when this happened. She was basically saying, my whole life is now going to be marked by this, and we haven't heard one word. We haven't heard sorry. That's what people here want.
7: Lawyers for Krista Pike, who survived two doses of what was supposed to be a fatal execution drug, in court trying to get her death sentence commuted to life in prison. Search and rescue mission after the deadly floods and landslides in the Himalaya ending in Nepal. This is ABC News.
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16: Sunshine expected this afternoon with daytime highs approaching 83. Winds out of the southwest, 8 to 15 miles per hour. Clear skies again tonight, lows dip down to about 53. Sunshine expected tomorrow, 82. Daytime highs approaching 86. Friday, under clear skies. 81, Saturday, chance for showers. From the WAIN Weather Center, I'm meteorologist Jennifer Wojcicki. Currently 75.
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I'm taking off a couple of days in the next couple of weeks, but you know how it is when you're gearing up to take time off work. It means more time at work. It's Bailey Zimmerman, Chevy Silverado on Country with Carson. Why?

0: is Riley Green getting us through our Wednesday. Think Is You Drunk on Country with Carson. Waking up at 3 a.m. can be kind of spooky until it happens over and over and over. If you find yourself in that pattern, it could just be that your circadian rhythms are changing and that your sleep isn't going as deep as normally you would want it to. The last thing you want to do, though, is give in to the urge to pick up your phone. That light from the screen, and when you start waking your brain up with news and posts and videos, it's going to really turn your body back into waking mode and make it that much harder to fall back asleep.
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6: Kentucky has been ranked 29th in public education by Consumer Affairs. They were ranked based on K-12 academic outcomes, school funding and resources, higher education, and school safety. Kentucky's top score came in K-12 academic outcomes, and the worst area was in school safety. In other news, Eastern Kentucky paid more than $32,000 to redesign their Colonel logo last year. EKU paid a Texas-based design firm to update the logo that was unveiled last week. And in a sports update, Louisville will host Florida State on Friday evening, and Kentucky will host LSU on Saturday. For the first time in 30 years, the Power K logo will be on the field in uniforms at Kentucky. They're looking for their best start since 2018, and the game is sold out. I'm Daniel Barnard.
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15: Sunshine expected this afternoon with daytime highs approaching 83. Winds out of the southwest, 8 to 15 miles per hour. Clear skies again tonight, lows dip down to about 53. Sunshine expected tomorrow, 82. Daytime highs approaching 86. Friday, under clear skies. 81, Saturday, chance for showers. From the WAIN Weather Center, I'm meteorologist Jennifer Wojcicki. Right now, 77.
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21: Take a left here, boy. Take it slow. Don't get distracted by that radio. I just rolled my eyes and I said, Daddy, I'm

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1: She was dressed to kill. I was in my boots. So

0: say so. Dan and Shay, say so on Country with Carson. When you open Insta, when you open Facebook, you see that cute little round jolly guy. Your AI assistant, isn't he adorable? There's a reason that Jolly was designed that way. It was to make us go, aww, and be more inclined to use him. This is not the first time that psychological tricks have been used into getting us to be more acclimated to AI. Like a buddy of mine, he changed the voice on his AI assistant. He goes back and forth between a sexy American voice and then a sexy British woman. That was not at all sexy. I can't do accents. I don't even know what I was thinking. But I assure you, the woman, the fake voice that he's got talking to him, sounds very, very pleasing.
1: It's Country with Carson. 1-800-667-8686.
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8: 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Winners must appear in person with proper positive legal identification to claim any prize Monday through Friday, excluding holidays, within 30 days, so the prize will be forfeited. Prizes will not be mailed or delivered. Any winner under the age of 18 must be accompanied by a parent or legal guardian. No trade or cash equivalent will be awarded for any contest prize. Any person or persons found to be in violation of these contest rules before, during, or after the respective contest or giveaway will be disqualified and will not be eligible for future contests and giveaways. Hot Country, 93.5 WAIN, number one for new country and all of your favorites.

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0: saying I'm dumb. I just know my limitations, especially when it comes to technology. I was just replying to an email and suddenly I don't have internet on my laptop. So my first thought is, is it the internet? Or so I check my phone. Nope, Wi-Fi is connected. So I try to reconnect. It won't do it. Okay, what could possibly be wrong with my computer? I restarted it. I don't really know what else to do. What happens when technology fails? It's a reboot. That's literally my one and only plan of defense. And you know what? It worked. I guess there's something to it.
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9: ABC News, I'm Michelle Franzen. Following last week's Treasury announcement that every eligible child now has investment accounts through auto enrollment, President Trump expected to highlight the so-called Trump accounts today at the White House.
10: All children under 18 with a valid Social Security number can participate, but only those born between 2025 and 2028 will get a deposit of $1,000 from the government. A child's family members, relatives, and friends may contribute up to $5,000 into their Trump account each year. Corporations, nonprofits, and local governments may also make tax-deductible contributions of up to $2,500 a year. Karen Travers, ABC News, The White House.
9: Memorials and protests taking place today across Israel, marking 3 years since the October 7th attacks when Hamas terrorists killed Israelis and took some of them hostage, sparking the war in Gaza. Forecasters say tropical storm Isaias has formed in the eastern waters off Mexico. It's slated to become a hurricane and could target the U.S. next week. This is ABC News.
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18: Sunshine expected this afternoon, with daytime highs approaching 83. Winds out of the southwest, 8 to 15 miles per hour. Clear skies again tonight, lows dip down to about 53. Sunshine expected tomorrow, 82. Daytime highs approaching 86. Friday, under clear skies, 81. Saturday, chance for showers. From the WAIN Weather Center, I'm meteorologist Jennifer Wojcicki. Right now, 77.
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0: Little dose to Megan Maroney for our workday medicine on Country with Carson. There are people who will certainly benefit from smart glasses, folks who are blind, who are visually impaired. But then there's the privacy concerns. There's the creep factor that governments and countries are even thinking about doing bans because of the fear of photographing, filming, audio recording, not just people, but also confidential information that if you don't realize that someone is using the camera, is using the recording feature, that what kind of information could be shared that shouldn't be.
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22: 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Winners must appear in person with proper positive legal identification to claim any prize Monday through Friday, excluding holidays, within 30 days, so the prize will be forfeited. Prizes will not be mailed or delivered. Any winner under the age of 18 must be accompanied by a parent or legal guardian. No trade or cash equivalent will be awarded for any contest prize. Any person or persons found to be in violation of these contest rules before, during, or after the respective contest or giveaway today will be disqualified and will not be eligible for future contests and giveaways.
0: Sunshine expected this afternoon with daytime highs approaching 83. Winds out of the southwest, 8 to 15 miles per hour. Clear skies again tonight, lows dip down to about 53. Sunshine expected tomorrow, 82. Daytime highs approaching 86. Friday, under clear skies. 81, Saturday, chance for showers. From the WAIN Weather Center, I'm meteorologist Jennifer Wojcicki. Right now, it's 80 degrees.
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0: That is Hardy, also Eric Church, Tim McGraw, Morgan Wallen with MacArthur. It's Country with Carson. I love a road trip, partially because I don't like to fly, but also I do like to be in the car by myself. I load up what I want to listen to, and I get to try all the different convenience stores, and I hear about different regions and what is the best. And of course, Buc-ee's is legendary at this point, but is not our favorite convenience store. In fact, it comes in at number four. Meijer came out on top at number one. Then tying for second place, you had Sheetz, Wawa, and Quick Trip.
1: 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It's Country with Carson.

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14: 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Prizes will not be mailed or delivered. Any winner under the age of 18 must be accompanied by a parent or legal guardian. No trade or cash equivalent will be awarded for any contest prize. 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

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We got Luke Combs on deck. It's Lauren Elena featuring Chase Matthew up now. 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
16: 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Winners must appear in person with proper positive legal identification to claim any prize Monday through Friday, excluding holidays, within 30 days, so the prize will be forfeited. Prizes will not be mailed or delivered. Any winner under the age of 18 must be accompanied by a parent or legal guardian. No trade or cash equivalent will be awarded for any contest prize. Any person or persons found to be in violation of these contest rules before, during, or after the respective contest or giveaway will be disqualified and will not be eligible for future contests and giveaways.
17: Sunshine expected this afternoon with daytime highs approaching 83. Winds out of the southwest, 8 to 15 miles per hour. Clear skies again tonight, lows dip down to about 53. Sunshine expected tomorrow, 82. Daytime highs approaching 86. Friday, under clear skies. 81, Saturday, chance for showers. From the WAIN Weather Center, I'm meteorologist Jennifer Wojcicki. Right now, it's 80 degrees.
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18: ABC News, I'm Michelle Franzen. The special prosecutor overseeing the Cornell University case has opened a criminal investigation into the sexual assault allegations following new details. ABC's Aaron Katursky has more.
19: Weeks after Jane Doe reported her alleged 2024 fraternity house assault, videos obtained by ABC News show Chi Phi members who were in the house that night but not involved in the group sex telling Cornell University police they heard it was all consensual.
20: What people were saying was that there was multiple consenting adults in this room.
21: There is a consensual act that took place.
18: Sailors on board the USS Abraham Lincoln expected to dock tomorrow in Southern California following a record 10-month deployment. ABC News has confirmed 8 crew members on board attempted suicide since the start of that deployment tied to the Iran war. Tropical storm Isaias has formed in the warm waters off eastern Mexico. It could become a first hurricane of the Atlantic season. This is ABC News.
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0: Dan and Shay with Say So, and Jason Aldean coming up with Carrie Underwood. Dierks Bentley's on the way. Parker McCollum, too.
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0: Parker McCollum is killing me. We've got Co Wetzel and Ella Langley coming up. We're rolling on here halfway through this week already, guys. Stick around. And Chris Young is coming up.
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8: Ample sunshine expected this afternoon, with daytime highs approaching 83. West winds, 8 to 15 miles per hour. Clear skies again. Tonight, lows around 55. High temperatures reach up to 83. Tomorrow, ample sunshine expected. Ample sunshine expected Friday, with daytime highs approaching 86. 81, chance of rain showers Saturday. From the WAIN Weather Center, I'm meteorologist Jennifer Wojcicki. Right now, 81.
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0: 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Stick around. We're going to be talking about this superstar getting his early life basically documented, I guess you could say. We're going to learn about his upbringing. Also, this is one place you should not do your gender reveal, or at least not in this way. That's all coming up. 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
1: 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Winners must appear in person with proper positive legal identification to claim any prize Monday through Friday, excluding holidays, within 30 days, so the prize will be forfeited. Prizes will not be mailed or delivered. Any winner under the age of 18 must be accompanied by a parent or legal guardian. No trade or cash equivalent will be awarded for any contest prize. Any person or persons found to be in violation of these contest rules before, during, or after the respective contest or giveaway will be disqualified and will not be eligible for future contests and giveaways.
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1: ABC News, I'm Michelle Franzen. Nearly a week after Tennessee death row inmate Krista Pike survived an attempted lethal injection execution, her attorneys say she's still hospitalized but speaking. At a hearing today, a judge ruled in her attorney's favor to preserve evidence. Here's ABC's Morgan Norwood.
2: Ordering the state to preserve all evidence connected to Pike's failed execution attempt. And again, this is a very broad order and includes the IV line, the supplies used, information about the lethal injection drugs, their surveillance video, photographs, just anything related to any complications, delays, deviations from the state's alleged execution protocols.
1: Her attorneys say Pike should receive a lesser sentence due to the botched execution. In Israel, commemorations along with demonstrations taking place today, marking 3 years since the Hamas October 7th attacks. Nearly 1,200 Israelis were killed, 250 others taken hostage, triggering the war that killed 70,000 Palestinians. This is ABC News.
0: Turns out, rival fans can agree on something. The importance of driving sober. 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And here's why it matters. In 2024 alone, drunk driving killed 11,904 people. That's one person every 44 minutes. We are all on Team Life. 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
6: WAIN weather.
7: Ample sunshine expected this afternoon with daytime highs approaching 83. West winds 8 to 15 miles per hour. Clear skies again tonight. Lows around 55. High temperatures reach up to 83. Tomorrow, ample sunshine expected. Ample sunshine expected Friday with daytime highs approaching 86. 81, chance of rain showers Saturday. From the WAIN Weather Center, I'm meteorologist Jennifer Wojcicki. Right now, 81.
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0: It's Shaboozy and Cowgirl. Will Smith's early life is going to become a TV show. This makes me immediately think of Young Sheldon. Let's see if it's anything like that, though. Details on the way.
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3: And here's Clark with the weather. 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

0: Tucker, what more? And who told you that? Westbrook Studios, which is, by the way, co-founded by Will Smith, is developing a scripted series called 215. It's going to chronicle the rise of DJ Jazzy Jeff and the Fresh Prince. The show is going to focus on Smith's early years in Philadelphia, which, you know, we immediately hear the Fresh Prince theme song, of course, and his partnership with Jeff Towns is his name, back in the 80s as they pursued a record deal amid the city's emerging hip-hop scene. A lot that we didn't know about. We also probably, you know, some of us didn't realize the truth behind the intro to Fresh Prince of Bel-Air. DJ Jazzy Jeff has always been around, but who knew? They went way back to the beginning. They had been pursuing things together. It's not like they were, you know, set up by Hollywood. No. So, pretty cool. 215, the title references Philadelphia's area code. This is cool. I'm excited to see it.
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5: Ample sunshine expected this afternoon, with daytime highs approaching 83. West winds 8 to 15 miles per hour. Clear skies again tonight, lows around 55. High temperatures reach up to 83. Tomorrow, ample sunshine expected. Ample sunshine expected Friday, with daytime highs approaching 86. 81, chance of rain showers Saturday. From the WAIN Weather Center, I'm meteorologist Jennifer Wojcicki. Right now, 82.
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0: Ella Langley, Love and Life again. And next hour, we're kicking things off for you with Taylor Swift, John Morgan to follow, plus Thomas Rhett.
1: 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Claim any prize Monday through Friday, excluding holidays, within 30 days, so the prize will be forfeited. Prizes will not be mailed or delivered. Any winner under the age of 18 must be accompanied by a parent or legal guardian. No trade or cash equivalent will be awarded for any contest prize. Any person or persons found to be in violation of these contest rules before, during, or after the respective contest or giveaway will be disqualified and will not be eligible for future contests and giveaways.
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1: He's a ranch hand in a pinch, man. 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
1: ABC News, I'm Michelle Franzen. An 18-year-old is under arrest in Minnesota after authorities say they stopped an ISIS-inspired mass shooting at the Mall of America. U.S. Attorney Daniel Rosen says Sheikh Dune Mohammed was taken into custody yesterday after he's trying to allegedly purchase an assault rifle from a confidential source.
2: According to court documents, Mohammed pledged his allegiance to ISIS leaders and claimed to have joined ISIS over a year ago. Mohammed allegedly sought martyrdom in carrying out his plans to murder innocent civilians.
1: Memorials and protests in Israel today marking 3 years since the October 7th Hamas attacks. More than 1,200 Israelis were killed, 250 hostages taken to Gaza. That sparked the war that killed more than 70,000 Palestinians. Military crew members on the USS Abraham Lincoln returning tomorrow to port in California following a record 10-month deployment. ABC News confirming 8 sailors attempted suicide during that deployment tied to the Iran war. This is ABC News.
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5: WAIN weather.
6: Lows of aloft around 55. Tonight, under clear skies, southwest winds around 5 miles per hour. Lots of sunshine outside again. Tomorrow, daytime highs approaching 83. Clear skies. Tomorrow night, lows around 52. Bright sunshine Friday with a high of 86. 81, chance for showers Saturday. From the WAIN Weather Center, I'm meteorologist Jennifer Wojcicki. Right now, 82.
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0: Greenhauser with Back in the Bottle, and gender reveals are all the rage, and what a fun and joyous occasion. But you got to stop and think about where you're holding these joyous occasions, because sometimes it's in protected land. Yes, a group celebrated a gender reveal they were fined this past weekend after launching confetti into a protected meadow at Mount Rainier National Park. Yeah, according to an eyewitness, they were on designated trails, but then veered off into an area where it's technically completely protected and you're not supposed to be in there. They blew off blue confetti poppers everywhere. National Park Service rangers were called. They were cited for littering and off-trail hiking. So two tickets there, and they had to handpick every piece of confetti from the subalpine vegetation before they left. Okay, well, they got to pick it up, they got their fine, and now they've got a really good story for their son one day.
1: WAIN.
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3: 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The governor is reacting to the failed lethal injection of Krista Pike in Nashville last week. A temporary injunction in 2010 paused all executions in Kentucky pending the outcome of legal challenges to the state's lethal injection protocol. Attorney General Russell Coleman has sought to end the injunction.
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5: Lows level off around 55. Tonight, under clear skies, southwest winds around 5 miles per hour. Lots of sunshine outside again. Tomorrow, daytime highs approaching 83. Clear skies. Tomorrow night, lows around 52. Bright sunshine Friday with a high of 86. 81, chance for showers Saturday.
6: From the WAIN Weather Center, I'm meteorologist Jennifer Wojcicki.
5: Right now, it's 83 degrees.
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0: Next hour, we'll continue to get you caught up on any news stories or headlines you may have missed. Plus, lots of baseball to watch tonight. If that's not your thing, there's a lot of other options here on your Wednesday halfway through this week. And stick around. 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
1: 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Winners must appear in person with proper positive legal identification to claim any prize Monday through Friday, excluding holidays, within 30 days, so the prize will be forfeited. Prizes will not be mailed or delivered. Any winner under the age of 18 must be accompanied by a parent or legal guardian. No trade or cash equivalent will be awarded for any contest prize. Any person or persons found to be in violation of these contest rules before, during, or after the respective contest or giveaway will be disqualified and will not be eligible for future contests and giveaways.
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12: 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Winners must appear in person with proper positive legal identification to claim any prize Monday through Friday, excluding holidays, within 30 days, so the prize will be forfeited. Prizes will not be missed. mailed or delivered. Any winner under the age of 18 must be accompanied by a parent or legal guardian. No trade or cash equivalent will be awarded for any contest prize. Any person or persons found to be in violation of these contest rules before, during, or after the respective contest or giveaway will be disqualified and will not be eligible for future contests and giveaways.
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14: Minshew sliding left, throwing for the end zone. Touchdown, Kentucky! Kenny Darby!
5: It was a Kenny Darby day down in South Carolina on Saturday. 12 catches, 18 targets. Actually, it was 13 catches, but that's another story. We're going to welcome in Coach Will Stein now. We won't ask you about the overturn or any of that, but let's talk about what that night was like, watching how your guys fought back and then had to get the lead and then come from behind yet again. And not many teams seem to do that on a regular basis.
15: Well, first of all, I'm so happy to be here. Obviously very thankful for Malone's and what they do for us, and Bruce Drake and Brian McCarty, how they host us here and feed our team a ton. And I'm a big frequenter to Drake's and Malone's and OBC, which OBC just left me. You know, they went over across town, so I got to make sure I get over there and see that new facility, which is apparently supposed to be amazing. But no, it was a great game. You know, it really was. It was hard fought. It was, you know, obviously we're down 17-0, and the resiliency of the team and the players was really cool to see. So you don't really work on being down 17-0 very much, but you do work in the off season. You train to fight through adversity, to be accountable to your teammates, to be really mentally tough. And it was really cool to see our guys in the locker room and seeing how much they worked for those moments and be able to finish the game with a win.
5: I hear you guys give back in media answers sometimes some of the things that you talk about, one play focus, one play mentality. And that's what it took in that moment, because there's nothing you could do to get 17 in one play, so you had to just chip away.
15: You do. I think, you know, you see it across college football, NFL, all levels. Comebacks, and how do you make a good comeback? It's like what you just said. The next play's got to be really good, and you got to move the ball forward. You got to get a stop one play at a time. It's much easier said than done. And yeah, just a credit to the players, number one. Credit to the coaches, number two. Just the plan, the process, and really doubling down on it more now than ever, that hey, what we do and how we work in our off season, all of our training every single week pays off. It's never perfect, but you know, I think our guys are really bought into us right now.
5: Kenny Minchie, after the game, said that when the offense went out onto the field for the second possession of overtime after the Gamecocks had scored, that they knew you guys were going to go for two if you scored. And you said after the game, you referenced some injury issues you guys had on defense, so that was part of it, and it was a short field trying to defend Sellers. Was that pretty much all of why you were thinking that way, or is that kind of your mentality in general?
15: Well, I think it's all of the above. I think in today's overtime rules, after the second overtime, if you score a touchdown, you're going to have to go for two anyways. And so the common practice is you go on defense first, see what you have to get. Did they get a field goal? Did they score? Did they go for two? If they don't and you score in your possession, why not just take the two-point play right there? I mean, we're going to have to call it anyways. We're going to have to score another touchdown and then go for two in the second overtime. So that's really the mindset. And then, yeah, the momentum, clearly, once we started overtime, was almost back to South Carolina, or a little bit more favored to them because of our end-of-game, you know, poor management by me. And so we just felt like it was the best time to do it.
5: I would assume the two-point plays that you have in your back pocket for any given game or change from game to game because of who you're playing, but are there some that just kind of are always in there?
15: Yeah, you have your bag of plays for sure that you work and you just kind of have ready to roll on a consistent basis that you work, you know, once a week, and just build this arsenal of plays down there. And they're not always like trick plays or these double reverse passes that you see sometimes on two-point plays. The key is to study what they do. Do they play two-point play defense, or do they play just their normal low red zone coverages? And so we went into this game feeling confident in our top 3 to 4 that we would carry into a game, and went with the number one on our call sheet.
5: Kenny said after the game that he saw the look that you guys as coaches had prepared him for from their defense, so he knew exactly what he needed to do. And I think fans were very impressed by what they saw with Baxter being brought back into the backfield and then Kenny's directing him and where to pick up the blocker, etc. How did give us the backstory on all of that, the prep that went into it, and what Kenny did in that moment?
15: Well, yeah, we were in a 4x1 formation with bunch set to the field, and we were going to basically bring CJ all the way around Kenny and keep him on the move and really try to clean up the picture to the bunch to create an empty type formation or empty protection, which only involves five. They were bringing six. They had four defensive linemen and two edge blitzers. So you can't pick them all up. You're going to have to throw hot in that situation. So instead, he changed the protection to a six-man protection to protect the field overhang who was blitzing off the edge. And that's what we work. And that was the check going into that play. If they're going to bring all-out zero, there's two options. You can either throw hot or throw off of somebody that's blitzing freely off the edge, which is doable. You just have to drift and make a throw. Or you can protect it, feel really good about it, and then throw the back line dig. So yeah, a lot of prep, and that's stuff that we work constantly. It's, you know, football's all about, you know, playing these percentages and if then, if this, then that type mentality, and we got what we wanted and made the play.
5: More of a Coach Stein when we come back. We'll get to some of your questions, so go ahead and send those in on the Clark's Pump and Shop text line, 859-203-1234, or post them on X at UK Sports Network. This is the UK Sports Network.
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14: Got the unbalanced line to the right. They give it to Baxter running left. Touchdown! Kentucky. They ran away from all of the unbalanced look to the right and went left and goes in standing up as C.J. Baxter, his sixth rushing touchdown of the season.
5: It is a nice number. He's a guy has a little bit of a nose for the end zone. Plus, he's getting some nice blocking, too.
32: No doubt. Yeah, C.J. is he's a big guy, too. You know, over 6 feet tall, 220 pounds. He has great vision, great feel for the game, really smart player, great person. And, yeah, he's a really – really good running back. There's a reason why he was the number one back in the country at some point coming out of high school. So he's doing a really nice job.
5: You guys are doing a lot of things with different looks and unbalanced formations and the tackle over and all that. You threw a new one out there the other day with Willie converting twice on third and short, I believe, if memory serves, and did it out of the Wildcat. And it's three tight ends and eight offensive linemen. And I think Joe Sloan told me you call that the big blue wall play.
32: We did. I mean, we didn't know what else to call it.
5: Yes.
32: Like, they're all out there. Everybody that we traveled is, like, on the field, you know. I'm like, what happens if somebody helmet falls off or something, their shoe strings untied? I mean, can we run this play? We're going to
5: – Yeah, you have nobody else to sub in.
32: I know, somebody else. So, no, we had a plan if something was up. So, yeah. That's
5: David Gadsden run out there.
32: That's right. Something. We'll figure it out. That was big blue wall personnel, and the play was big blue wall.
5: And the Big Blue Wall's performing quite well right now. There was one play that got a lot of run on social media of Lance Hurd. He pancakes a guy, and then he pancakes the next guy.
32: The old double pancake.
5: Yes.
32: Yeah, that was an incredible, super athletic, physical, smart, tough, everything that you want in an offensive lineman. He is that. So, like I've said, I've coached some first-round guys. I mean, that guy's a high first-round draft pick, the way that he's playing. And then when you talk to him and you meet him, he has everything that you want.
5: This is the Will Stein Show presented by UK Healthcare. Send in your questions on the Clark's Pump and Shop text line. It is at 859-203-1234, or you can send them in via X at UK Sports Network. This is, he says, South End Josh here. Just wanted to say congratulations on the incredible start. Can't wait to see where you take the program the rest of the season and in the coming years. Thank you for making Kentucky football fun. Love the culture you've instilled in the program already and the poise and discipline. So just a lot, no particular question there. Just, he says, keep it rolling, and I'm sure that's what the plan is.
32: Thanks, Josh. Yeah, it is. It's not easy. There's a lot of growth to occur. I mean, there's a lot of growth to happen for us to be exactly where we want to be, where our guys fight. You know, that's the one thing I'm most proud of is just how they fight each and every week and scratch and claw, and it's not pretty, but, you know, that's one thing I'm most proud of.
5: Let's get to another question here. This is from Benny in Lake Geneva, Wisconsin. Says, love the job you're doing. Could you address the third down struggles with the offense converting at 24.5%, and how can you improve against an LSU team that has some really good defensive numbers on third down? And you talked about something at your news conference yesterday about another stat. While the third down number doesn't look good, but there's another stat related to drives that looks really positive.
32: Yeah, I mean, it's all how you want to swing it. Like, our third down avoidance, like not being in third downs and converting more on first and second is really good. And so, yeah, we are clearly – I mean, it's statistically right in front of us that we are performing the worst in the country at third down offense. So I think there's a lot of factors in it. When you go 1-for-14 against Alabama, that does not help statistics. And then, you know, taking a knee at the end of the South Alabama game, that's another third down that we did it on. So, but what I am, you know, excited about, I think right now we're 7-of-11 on fourth downs, I believe, or 7-of-10. So we're doing a nice job on that, converting the down on fourth. So we've talked about it, Tom, like the effective third down rate is much higher than what the actual third down rate is. But it's clear and obvious something that has to improve so we can stay on the field, score more points, and win more football games. It's something we work every single day, really, in practice. And it's just about throwing and catching, being elite in protection. And obviously, I think Kenny, what he did a really good job of this last game was using his legs to get first downs. Now, they weren't necessarily on third, but they were on second down and second and a long on our first touchdown drive where Kenny scrambled all the way down, and then we punched it in the next play to CJ.
5: Yeah, and that's something you guys wanted him to do more. So is it just him getting more comfortable, or has it just been more opportunities in this game?
32: I don't know. I think it's just it's everything. I think when you're out there playing, you think sometimes get away from these guys that are running. But the fastest, you know, way to get between point A and point B is north and south, is vertical. And so that's what he did such a good job of in this last game, was climbing the pocket vertically and then running vertically. Yeah, you can't run side to side in this league. I mean, and Kenny's not the fastest guy. He's quick. He's got mobility, but north and south, and that proved to be the difference in his running this past game.
5: Send in your questions for Coach Stein on the Clark's Pump and Shop text line, or you can post them on X at UK Sports Network. 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
14: Rodriguez shifts in closer to the left tackle. Two wideouts right. Minchie with a play fake. All kinds of time. Throwing for the end zone. Anderson, touchdown! Kentucky to take the lead in Columbia!
5: And I was happy for Nick Anderson, because I know you guys have been talking about how selflessly he has been blocking. And he finally had his breakout game as a receiver.
32: He's such a good guy. He really is. He works so hard. He puts in so much to this game, to our team. He's just a dream to coach, and he is sold out for his teammates on the perimeter, blocking and blocking safeties and backers, and that is not an easy task. And most receivers don't want to get their hands dirty in the blocking game, but he has. And, yeah, he was big, you know, with the absence of DJ for that game, him to show up and to play the way he did. That was very rewarding for all of us.
5: Rack up points all season long when you use your Kroger Plus card. 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Kroger, official grocer of the Kentucky Wildcats. The availability report comes out a little later tonight. Anything you want to say to fans as far as your injury situation, or wait for the availability?
32: You know, I think we're going to be down a few guys that are, you know, what you saw in the game. You know, some of those guys that went out, and it was very unfortunate. So that'll come out here soon. And listen, it's next man up mentality. The game's still going to be played at 7 o'clock on Saturday, so the show rolls on, and it's about finding a way. And there's really no excuses in this. I know everybody across the country, when you play this game, is beat up. It's the most physical game that you can play. There's multiple, like, car crashes every single time we step on the field. I mean, think about that. human beings running 22 miles per hour at each other and hitting each other full force. It's not pretty. Now, we love the game, but it's violent. And so you're going to deal with some of this stuff. Everybody's dealing with it. Some of it's unfortunate and out of our hands, but we're going to continue to push our guys to get healthy, to make sure we're fielding the best team possible every single Saturday.
5: From Rudy in Somerset, says, you're doing a great job, Coach. Question is, UK players in the past have tried shoulder tackling without success. Are leg tackles a new point of emphasis? I know you thought the guys were tackling a little high on Sellers.
32: Yeah, way too high. Yeah, you can't tackle a guy that's 6'3", 225 pounds, that runs 4'4". Up top, it's just you're going to fall off those tackles. And so the hard thing about our sport is you can't play like actual football every single day, you know, so you have to practice tackling that's not always on another human. You have to use shields and bags, and our guys do tackle each other with like these like rugby bags that we have, so we work tackling daily. We need to do a better job in that game for sure.
5: This is from JJ in McCracken County, down in the far western end of the state. He said he saw that the South Carolina quarterback was impressed and appreciative that Kenny Minchie looked him up after the game to encourage him. Did not see that myself, so it speaks well of Kenny.
32: Yeah, Kenny's a great guy. He's a really outstanding competitor and respects the game. You know, he's somebody that's always going to probably do that. I'm sure he does it after every single game. You know, got a lot of respect for everybody that we play because we know how much time is put into this, and everybody wants to win. And, you know, there's obviously only one winner each Saturday.
5: Question or comment, really. The last game, field position improved. Can you talk about winning the field position stat and then also turnover margin as well?
32: Yeah, field position, just going back, right, I think this game was almost, I think it was 1 yard of really field position that we won. So both teams really kind of starting, when you add it all up, when you do the drives and where our average starting field position was compared to South Carolina, it was only like a 1 yard difference. Previous game against South Al was like 3 yards for us. We had the botch punt, you know, the muff punt for us that they recovered, which really skewed the stats. We part of that A&M, I think we won it by 77 yards. And then Alabama, we lost it by 230 yards. You know, obviously, the second half, as we all know, they had the ball in our territory almost the whole game. So it's something that we track. Special teams is just as important as any other unit on our roster. And so we're continuing to push more players to be competitive for us in those environments. So, yeah, that's big. And the other thing, turnover margin, we're actually doing a really good job protecting the football and creating takeaways. I think that was a big factor in our win this past weekend. And I think right now we're like, what, plus 6 on the year maybe?
5: Yeah, I think 10 takeaways is way up there nationally.
32: Yeah, yeah. So it's 10 takeaways. I think we gave it up. I think we've given it up three times against Bama and once against South Alabama, I want to say. So
5: the punt.
32: Regardless, yes, we have to be better protecting the football, but the turnover margin has been in our favor most games.
5: And even though the defensive number on third downs is not what you want, the fourth down defense, I think you've gotten stops 10 out of 16, if memory serves, and that's one of the better numbers in the country. And that is effectively like a turnover. It was like you were, guys, you don't get credit for it, but you were effectively a plus four last week.
32: So I tell the guys, it's called a turnover on downs.
5: Yeah.
32: You know, it is. So you swing momentum, you swing field position. Those are giant stops and has been a major factor in our wins.
5: You mentioned the field position loss number against Alabama, something you and I were talking about during the break. I wanted to get back to as well. You said that as a coach, you learned something from the Alabama game that you've taken forward and maybe played into how you guys came out to start the second half, maybe?
32: For sure. I think, you know, when you just go back and think about each game and, you know, how we've operated offensively, each game is a life of its own. Each play is a life of its own. And so, you know, I felt like we felt like as a staff and, you know, that we didn't have enough pace to us in that game to really, once we got down some, that we couldn't just like hop into not 2 minute mode, because that's almost like desperation 2 minute, but like just playing with pace, a little bit no huddle, getting on the ball, putting pressure on the defense. And so we went back after that and said, hey, all right, listen, we're a little bit too much like this. let's change our approach in these next games and win the A&M with a little bit more, I don't want to say spread, but just on the ball mentality. We still blend huddles and still speed break and do all that stuff. And when we think about the game the other day, we came into halftime and the big adjustment for us wasn't scheme. It was more style of play, pace. And that first drive coming out, we played with good tempo. And it's like I said, it's hot and muggy for their defense too, you know? So let's just put the gas on and go quickly. And it panned out to be a good decision by our offensive staff.
5: And how about several of your guys, essentially everybody behind the defensive front four played about 70 or more snaps in that game?
32: Yeah, it's a lot. It's a lot. But when you don't have a ton of depth and you have guys go down, there's nothing else to do. I might have to suit up, you know. I don't think y'all want to see me playing football anymore.
5: Well, sometimes, you know, maybe 80% or 90% of Grant Godfrey is still good enough.
32: Yeah, I mean, those guys battle. They battle, and, you know, they just embody our DNA. They love their team. They're accountable. They're tough. They've sacrificed a lot for this university, and they're going to continue to improve and get better.
5: Join us outside Gate 4 at Kroger Field for the Countdown to Kickoff Show, driven by Jack Murford Chevrolet. 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
32: 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Get

0: They're all playing so good together. All three of those guys bringing just different elements to our offense and selfless, you know. Tight ends a lot like offensive line. You know, they do so much for our team, for our offense, and they block, they protect, they run routes. And so those guys have done a heck of a job.
1: We should spend a couple minutes on the new look for Saturday, the Power K.
0: Yep.
1: There was a social media post today with Ty Bryant in the uniforms that you guys will wear. It's got the cats on the around where the bicep is, and you got the helmet with the two blue stripes and the big block K on the side, circa Matt Stein era.
0: That's right. Yeah, I mean, I love the look. I think it's really clean. I love the Power K. I just always have. It was, you know, the logo that I wore as a infant, you know, and had the old plastic Riddell helmet, you know, that would wear for just around the house with my brother, and had the Power K on it. So it's a classic logo, you know. It's not like I'm a big like retro type guy. I just think it looks really good and it's clean, and I think it embodies, you know, our state. It's the K, you know, that's who we are. And the word power is pretty cool too, you know, so I love it. I'm all about it. And I think it looks really good.
1: What was the guys' reaction when they saw it?
0: They were excited. Yeah, we did a little bit of a reveal this morning before it went to social media. So the guys loved it, you know. So it was great. And so, you know, it's not going to make us play any different. We're going to continue to go out there and to play our brand of football. But, you know, a little bit of a you know, ode to the past, but also pushing this program towards the future as well.
1: Question from Brad, two of them actually. What does it take to get off to a little faster start? So we'll take that one first.
0: Yeah, I mean, I think our focus and our intensity pregame, our preparation was everything that you look for in a team. You know, when we were warming up, I was like, man, these guys are ready to roll. And, you know, I think it's just about not letting one play lead to the next in a negative way, where we talk about one play focus. Sometimes that focus isn't on point, and so we have to do a better job giving our guys, you know, great opportunities too. Our guys are playing hard. I think we can do some stuff. I can do some stuff as a coach to give our guys more opportunities early in the game. So it's not for a lack of trying or intent. It's just we got to play better earlier in the game.
1: And Brad, second question. He says everyone knows Coach Kiffin has the electric offense, but what sticks out to you about LSU's defense?
0: Shoot, I mean, what doesn't? They got a lot of really good players. They're going to play in the NFL a long time on that side of the ball. They have the nation's sack leader at edge. They got, you know, a 6'4 corner that's going to be a first-round pick. Got safety that's a freak, a star that's a freak. They got a young freshman D-tackle that everybody in the world recruited. So they're really good defensively. They have great scheme. I think they're aggressive. They play tight man-to-man coverage, and they're going to make it really difficult on anybody they play. So we have to be at our best on Saturday for us to play the way that we want.
1: From a listener down in Harlem, how much has Kenny Minchie grown through this to this point in the season?
0: I mean, I think it's pretty apparent he's done a really good job. We got to continue to play really well in Kroger Field. You know, that's my biggest thing for this week is playing our brand of football the exact same way we've done in the last two road games, but bring it to Kroger, bring it to our fans. And that's what I'm excited about. He continues to have put on just, you know, great weeks of preparation. He's the first in, last out type guy. And so, I mean, he's playing well, and I was very impressed with his poise in this last game and how he managed just some really tense situations, which is a sign of a guy that's improving.
1: From Joshua in Breathitt County, he says, go Big Blue, and was wondering how you keep your players grounded and maintain the work ethic that you want.
0: We got to coach these guys hard, you know. I think that's one thing. You got to be really upfront and honest, and when they're not performing to our standard or not acting to our standard, you got to let them know. And so, you know, we've been humbled before. We were humbled at home. We've been humbled in spots on the road. And the tape tells us where we are as a team. That's what you do. You watch the tape, you reflect on that, you write it down, and you say, how can I get better as a football player? Where am I doing good? Where am I doing bad? What are the improvements that need to happen? And that's our job as coaches, is to give them that information and then give them like a real life action plan on this is how we're going to improve. So our guys are humble and hungry. You know, they're not big-headed

0: type guys. They're pretty grounded group and love the work.
1: You noted that the Kentucky program is ranked very high, maybe I guess as high as you could get in terms of production in the middle eight. How much of that is just execution, or are there things in your preparation or your culture that feed into that?
0: I think again, all the above. I mean, we practice these situations. You know, end of half 2 minute is different than end of game 2 minute, whether you're on offense or defense. And so how you manage the clock, specifically when you're inside the 2 minute timeout, can dictate whether you win that time of the game or not. So you have to be really detailed in that preparation. It's not necessarily the play calls, it's more the clock management aspect. Then you obviously want to score. If you score right away and it's a 2 minute drive and there's 1:40 left, all right, so be it. But if you can get the clock down and milk it a little bit to where you're scoring late in the time, then you obviously give them less time to try to score back. And then when you can flip it and when you defer and get the ball back at the second half and go down to score, I think that's what's been good for us is the third quarter offense. Got to do that in the first quarter more.
1: When we finish up here on the Will Stein Show, presented by UK Healthcare, stick around for BBN Radio, presented by Clark's Pump and Shop, a one-hour insider's look at UK athletics, hosted by Darren Hedrick. Tonight, he'll be joined by Ricky Lumpkin from our UK Network pregame team and members of the UK Rifle team. It's the Will Stein Show, presented by UK Healthcare. We'll be right back on the UK Sports Network.
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1: Three receivers in a triangle outside the right tackle. They've got Anderson back to the near side. Now Baxter shifts back into the backfield. Minchie calls for the ball. All out blitz. Baxter picks it up. He throws. Caught!
7: Yes!
1: Kentucky wins!
7: Yes!
1: Willie Rodriguez caught it wide open to the back line of the end zone. C.J. Baxter with a great blitz pickup to give Minchie time. What a great play all the way around by those guys. And Kentucky gets the win 35-34 in overtime. First overtime victory since 2015 for the Wildcats, and the first one, I think, ever on the road. Fulfill your game day appetite at Malone's or Drake's. Open for lunch, dinner, and carry out. It is the perfect destination for any Cat fan. Talking about LSU and
7: I was talking to their radio guy yesterday, and he's, you know, we were talking about some of the third down numbers, and he said for LSU, it's all about, or the, mostly about, they want to be really good on first and second down because they want to play so fast. And if you can get them behind the chains, he said that's what slows them down. And that's, I guess, part of the challenge for this weekend.
0: Yeah, I mean, I think that's true about any team. And being great on first and second down takes a lot of time, takes a lot of effort. And, you know, the first down efficiency, being in second and fours is huge. You know, and, you know, thinking about the last game, you know, we're in second and five, and Henry trips over Malachi's foot, and now next thing you know, it's third and 12, you know. Uh-huh. So when you think about third down efficiency, being in manageable third downs is huge, because not only is it easier to convert, it's less yards you have to go, but it gives you those sequence calls to where you can get it to a fourth and one and go for it. So, yeah, I mean, LSU is really, you know, they built themselves on tempo, but you know, Lane Kiffin's background, even Charlie Weiss's background, is really more pro style. They've taken this tempo to, I think, a whole new level, blending the both, and done obviously a remarkable job over their time together.
7: Steve, listening in Destin, Florida, asks if you've seen what he calls the fake news coming out of LSU, the quote attributed to Kenny Minchie, as far as I know, he didn't make
0: that. No, he didn't
7: make
0: that.
7: Somebody photographed it up in the LSU, somewhere in LSU. I don't know where it is, whether practice facility or whatever. But what do you talk to about, if anything, to your guys about what all is going to be going on and all the social media and all that kind of stuff, everything that's going to be said in terms of their focus?
0: Yeah, I mean, you just don't worry about any outside noise. You don't give anybody type of a locker room material, and you make it about us. It's not about anything else but our program, our players, our coaches. And when you make it about somebody else, that's when, you know, you could say the wrong thing or, you know, get emotional. And so, yeah, he clearly did not say that about the team we're about to play.
7: Yeah, of all the people that would make that mistake, he'd be right down at the bottom of the list.
0: Yeah, I mean, coaches have been doing crazy stuff for a long time in terms of getting their team ready to roll. You know, my guys are ready to roll because of the brotherhood that they have and the opportunity to play in front of our best fans.
7: You fell on the sword in terms of what you said happened on the last possession going into overtime. Dennis in Richmond asks, what would you do different? What would you have done differently or do differently the next time?
0: We would call our out-of-bounds play to get it out. We had no timeouts left. It's out-of-bounds or nothing, and then the next play would be a Hail Mary attempt. So if you do get a chunk play and you can get out, then you're obviously in some field goal range. So, yeah, it was poorly managed by me, and we got man-to-man on back-to-back downs. We had opportunities to probably throw it down the field earlier in the two-minute drive to see if we can create a chunk like that or maybe a pass interference to flip the field for an easier kick. So, I mean, the conclusion is out of bounds or nowhere, right? Don't catch it in bounds. You can't spike the ball. I mean, that's, you know, just for people listening, you have to have 3 seconds on the clock to spike the football. So even though I said one, you can't clock the ball, the time runs out.
7: So it's like in basketball, they say you have to have 0.7 to be able to release a shot.
0: So 3 seconds is the time when you can spike it, and anything under that, you have to run a play. And that's what Kenny saw. That's why he was scrambled. All right, you guys got to be running deep. And so,
7: well, that makes sense then, because I noticed he didn't try to spike it. So, again, that's him. He's very well drilled.
0: He knows the rules. Yep.
7: He knows his stuff.
0: Yeah.
7: Send in your questions at the Clark's Pump and Shop text line to 859-203-1234, or you can send them in via X at UK Sports Network. I had another question here. Let me find it. This is someone we asked with Brad. We're good on those. All right, let me ask you about LSU and their offense. We talked about how fast they play. The quarterback was a guy that you had in for a visit. He went to a lot of different places, eventually settled on LSU. Talk to us about what they are doing offensively. It's another quarterback that will challenge you with his legs.
0: Yeah, Sam Levitt's a really elite competitor. The guy took Arizona State to the college football playoffs 2 years ago. Can make every throw on the field. Not the biggest guy by stature, but super, super competitive, high football IQ. And has done a really nice job in this system. You know, I think, you know, testament to Coach Kiffin and Charlie Weiss for really whoever is in that system has success. They usually have a really good offensive line, and I think what's not talked about is their ability to run the football has typically made their passing game even better. So they do utilize tempo and different splits, but it is a really tough offense to defend. Like I say about every week, I've stolen plenty of plays from Lane Kiffin and Charlie Weiss over the years. They do a lot of really good stuff, and definitely some people that I respect.
7: You talked, made reference earlier at some point to halftime adjustments, and the one playing with a little more tempo on Saturday. But the week before, I think there was a little video clip of halftime of South Alabama, and you guys were in danger of going in trailing, actually got out of there with a three-point lead at halftime. But you were very calm in at least the clip I saw, talking to the guys. People thought you went in and just peeled the paint off the wall and went, you know, screaming and throwing things, et cetera. But it was very calm. Is that typically how it is?
0: I wanted to throw a lot of things that day, but I didn't think that was the best thing to do in that moment. You know, we were clearly the better team. We were not playing Kentucky football. We were playing something severely different. And so it really was just an attempt to reset their focus, reset their mind, and just be very matter of fact, not try to paint a picture that's not true, just speak the truth to these guys. And if we don't go play to our standard and to our ability, it's going to be a dogfight to the end, and it shouldn't be. We should play a certain way and beat teams that were better than a certain way. So that's all it is. You got to play to the standard of the program. You can't lower your standard just because of circumstances that you don't control.
7: Come join the fun at the Kroger Tailgate Tent prior to each home football game. 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

0: 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It'll be 19 years, not quite to the day, but close, from when Kentucky beat number one LSU in triple overtime. Stevie Johnson with the catch, and then Braxton Kelly with the tackle to make the fourth down stop and end the game for Kentucky in 43-37 in triple OT. Will Stein, you were there.
1: I was there. Yep, I was there in the stands watching, celebrating. It was a big day. You know, I met Jacob Hester over, I think, when I got here. And I was like, I was on a show. I was like, why didn't they give you the ball on fourth down? He was like, Coach Miles thought it would be like a, it'd be like a decoy. Or they thought it would be easier if I was not on the field. I was like, dude, you're like an unstoppable short yardage back, you know? Yes. So, hey. Thankfully, he wasn't out there.
0: Yes. Yes. I would, because he was a load that night.
1: Oh, yeah. Yeah. He's a beast.
0: And, you know, Kenny, there's some stats that are starting to pop up where comparable to Andre Woodson. Andre with 325 passes as the school record without throwing an interception. So pretty strong performance. Yeah. In terms of accuracy. But yeah, it's a little bit of the guy Kenny is, and not quite as tall as Andre. But
1: Andre's awesome. He's been to practice a few times. I mean, what a good dude. Great player. I mean, he was, you know, when I was in high school, he was the QB, and so definitely looked up to him. Awesome player, awesome guy. But yeah, Kenny's got, they kind of have a similar mindset, a similar feel to him when you talk to him. Yeah, same number. And very poised individuals, very smart individuals. So, yeah, that's definitely good company to be talked about.
0: From Maurice in Salvisa, says it was a great comeback. How did you coach your guys to maintain their composure in coming back from such a big deficit?
1: Well, you try your best to put guys in bad situations in practice, especially in spring ball. And you do a bunch of different situational football throughout spring and summer and fall. So you try your best to plan for that. We have a really tough off-season program that, you know, creates a lot of mental toughness and strain. And obviously our get reels that we do, not necessarily right now, but off-season Wednesdays where we get to know each other, those are big, because that connection, that brotherhood pays off to where you really are playing hard for the person next to you. You're playing hard for the University of Kentucky. Like, you have an investment in this place. So I think that's the big thing. There's no special play or anything that you can call. It's just really about playing harder than your opponent.
0: Well, we are done here, but you guys have work left to get done before Saturday, so best of luck to you and your guys.
1: Appreciate you, Tom. Go Cats.
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14: It is a busy week on campus here at the University of Kentucky as we head towards the weekend. Obviously, a lot of eyes are on the football team. A huge throwback game, as you can tell, for those of you watching us on UKSN All Access. We got the Power K in studio with us this week. Ricky Lumpkin will be along later in the hour to talk about the upcoming matchup with the LSU Tigers. That's a 7 o'clock Eastern kickoff. Our coverage will begin at 5 p.m. Eastern here on the UK Sports Network. Kentucky and LSU presented this week by UK Healthcare. But around campus, you've got volleyball hosting LSU as well. Friday night, 7 p.m. at historic Memorial Coliseum. Women's soccer's got number 25 Texas coming to town. That's a Friday night first kick, 7:30 p.m. Eastern at the Bell. And on Sunday to wrap up the weekend, how about some baseball? The Batcats will be home against Xavier. That's a 2 o'clock first pitch at Kentucky Proud Park this Sunday. Free admission to the ballpark to see the Cats take on the Musketeers. But coming up next, we're going to catch up with the rifle team as we've got four of their freshmen. It's an outstanding rookie class for Coach Harry Mullins. We'll visit with each of them. And then later in the show, we'll be joined by Ricky Lumpkin to talk about the win over South Carolina and look ahead to LSU. 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
19: 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Any winner under the age of 18 must be accompanied by a parent or legal guardian. No trade or cash equivalent will be awarded for any contest prize. Any person or persons found to be in violation of these contest rules before, during, or after the respective contest or giveaway will be disqualified and will not be eligible for future contests and giveaways.
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21: Kentucky Rifles getting their season underway, and so we thought we would visit with an outstanding freshman class that Coach Mullins has brought in as we welcome you back to BBN Radio. We are presented by Clark's Pump and Shop, and we've got a couple of these outstanding freshmen on with us. We'll hear from the other ones later in the show, but right now we've got Noah Abzug all the way on my left here, and we've got Briley Sorolla joining us. Briley's from Johnson City, Texas, and she's made her way to Lexington. Noah is from Maryland. So first of all, for both of you, welcome to the show, and let me be the first on radio to welcome you to Lexington.
22: Thank you.
21: What has it been like settling in at the collegiate level and preparing for the competition you'll face in the fall and in the spring? And Briley, we'll start with you. What's it been like?
23: It's definitely been very fun. A lot of new stuff to get used to. Definitely getting used to the scheduling, just very busy schedules. You're in the range for 2.5 hours a day, whether it's individual practice Monday, Wednesday, Friday, or team practice early morning, Tuesday, Thursday. But I've really enjoyed it so far, and I feel like I'm learning a lot.
21: What about you, Noah?
24: It's been really fun and enjoyable, especially the competitive aspect of it. On Tuesdays and Thursdays, we compete in our practices, like with each other, and that's really good. We all push each other, and also that definitely translates to in the weight room, which when I got here, I was a little skeptical of that, but it's been a really fun experience, and everybody's very supportive and pushes each other to succeed.
21: Both of you and the other two rookies we'll talk to on this show today, you, all four of you are accomplished, but how much, Noah, has it helped you being around some of the veterans that are on this rifle team here at Kentucky just to get used to the level of competition that you're going to face starting in the fall?
24: I think it's really helpful because there's shooters here that are better than me, and it pushes me to become better. And coming from high school to now being here, the standard and the level is just higher, which I think forces you to just better everything, your process and the decision making, and everything just has to be a step up. And I think that that's really helpful.
21: I think sometimes for freshmen, people don't realize not only are you getting adjusted, Briley, at this level with this competition, but with classes and everything else, time management is a huge factor in it too, isn't it?
23: Yes, it is a big factor.
21: Let's talk a little bit about why you chose Kentucky. Briley, what stood out about the Wildcats and what ultimately led you to sign and come to Lexington?
23: On my official visit, I fell in love with both the campus and the team and the coaching staff and all the resources and that we get here. But what really sold me is the family atmosphere of the team. I immediately fit in really well. I felt very welcomed and comfortable with the group already, just first time meeting everybody. And I also have two teammates on the team from Texas, so that was also a big factor for me. They're really good at driving me to be the best version of myself and compete at the top, so that was really why I chose it.
21: Noah, what stood out about Coach Mullen's program?
24: Honestly, really similar answer, and also just the fact that everybody wants everybody to succeed, both in the range and out of the range. So in classes and the weight room, just everywhere, everybody just pushes each other, and it's just a really good team dynamic and atmosphere, and the coaches are awesome, and it's really obvious that athletics as a whole cares about the rifle program, mm-hmm. and there's just a lot of resources that are available to us to try and be the best.
21: Sorry, I didn't mean to interrupt you there. One of the fun questions I always like to ask is, before you got on, or before Kentucky got on your radar and you got to talking with Coach Mullins and the recruiting, what did you know about Kentucky or the state or the school? What was it that you already knew about Kentucky prior to jumping in the recruiting process?
24: Honestly, not much. Not really anything. Before I jumped in, I didn't really know anything about the rifle team other than that they've performed really well.
21: Yeah.
24: And the state, I don't know. Horse races and Kentucky Fried Chicken, that's about it.
21: why rifle, Briley? What first made you pick up the firearm or fall in love with the competition of the sport?
23: So in Texas, we have this organization called 4-H, and it is, I feel like it's very common in Texas. Everybody, you either shoot, show livestock, whatever you want to do. But I picked up the gun when I was in third grade, and I immediately fell in love with it. And I just kept wanting to get better and better until I got on the level where I was starting to compete in national matches, traveling around the U.S., getting to compete in USA shooting matches, such as like Junior Olympics, Winter Air Gun, USA Shooting Nationals, all of those, and I just fell in love with it. And I believe when I was in like the sixth grade, I made a goal for myself to shoot at the Division I level.
21: Well, you definitely come highly decorated among your many accomplishments, gold and silver medals in the 2022 National Rifle Junior Olympics. And Noah, you've competed in the Junior Olympic Championships, and a couple of your current teammates even finished well in the 2025 event. When did you first get into the sport, and what's the journey been like for you as you've moved up?
24: I started in eighth grade, and what I really love about it is just there's never a perfect match. Something can always be improved on. I mean, even at the college level, no one's ever shot a 600 in small bore or a 660X in air. So there's always work to do, which I think is the big thing that I've noticed throughout my journey is once you fix one thing or figure one thing out, then there's something else to work on and figure out, which I think is, it just, I don't know, it's kind of addicting. Like, it drives you to always want to keep working and put more and more time and effort into it.
21: When you mentioned perfect scores and things like that, we've talked to Coach Mullins, and the scoring is so tight at the highest levels of competition. What is that focus and attention to detail like to try to get the best score you can down to the decimal point?
24: I think it really comes down to not focusing on the score and focusing more on the process and the ways that you get the score. Because for me personally, when I just focus on the score, then things don't go well. But when I'm focusing on what's important, like natural point of aim, or is my position set up the right way, or is my trigger execution clean, then the score comes when I'm doing all those things correctly. So I think that's the big thing to focus on.
21: Yeah. Briley, for you, what is training like to make sure you are at the level you need to be to score the best you can? You've put up some impressive scores.
23: I would say definitely quality over quantity. Just making sure you get in the range and have a good headspace going into practice, getting good shots down range. Don't rush it. Focus on the process and what you're dealing with each individual day. It's just kind of getting through the obstacles and figuring things out, knowing, learning your body better, all that kind of stuff.
21: You mentioned that you had the goal of making it to the Division I level. So what are you excited, what most excites you about competing at the collegiate level?
23: Looking, when I was little, just seeing all the different girls and stuff that I shot with when I was little, seeing them go and compete on the Division I level, I always thought that was the coolest thing, and I looked up to all of them, so I thought it would be really cool to eventually be there one day.
21: What about for you, Noah? What excites you most about getting into competition?
24: I think just getting to compete against other schools and just pushing myself and pushing the team to its limits and just seeing all that we can accomplish. And it's really fun to set goals. I know that we as a team set some goals at the beginning of the season. So I think just working as a team to try and accomplish those goals is going to be really exciting.
21: Last question for both of you. You open your fall schedule at Georgia Southern. They're going to host the NCAA championships in the spring. You'll also go to Morgantown at some point in the regular season. They're hosting the conference championships. Riley, how big of an advantage is it for Kentucky that you'll have already been in these venues and kind of you'll be familiar with the settings once you start competing for championships in the spring?
23: I say it's helpful to get to know like where you're shooting at, the town and everything as well. Traveling is a big deal, I feel like, but I don't really know. Just we don't usually shoot in the range that we usually shoot at when we compete against each other. It's usually a bigger, like a gym that we shoot in. So I feel like nobody necessarily has a huge advantage to that in a way.
24: I mean, I think some of the travel aspects will be similar. Like, I'm sure the flights will be similar, which will be nice and helpful. We may stay at the same hotel that we'll stay at for NCAAs, which could be helpful just to be familiar with the environment. And same with, like, even restaurants. We may eat at the same restaurants that we could eat when we're down there just so that we're familiar with all of that. But I think it could definitely be helpful.
21: Well, we appreciate both of you being on the show with us. Time's up. And great job, Noah and Riley. Thanks so much for being with us from Kentucky Rifle.
24: Thank you.
21: Now, we're going to stay with the Rifle team because we'll meet the other two freshmen from this outstanding class. When we come back, we'll be joined by Maggie Palfrey and Eva Rakonets. And I hope I said that right. We'll talk to them when we come back. This is BBN Radio presented by Clark's Pup and Shop on the UK Sports Network.
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0: Welcome back to BBN Radio, presented by Clark's Pump and Shop. I'm Darren Hedrick, and we just heard from two of the outstanding freshmen on the Kentucky Rifle Team. There's two more we're going to get to know over the next few minutes. We've got Maggie Palfrey. She is from Indiana, Pennsylvania.
1: Yes.
0: Welcome, Maggie.
1: Thank you for having me.
0: And Eva Rakonjec. I hope I came close to saying it right.
2: Yeah.
0: And you're from Serbia. Welcome.
2: Yes, thank you.
0: Ladies, first of all, as you are getting ready for the season, Maggie, what has it been like building up to opening up things at Georgia Southern in Statesboro?
1: It's been going really well. I feel like the team has been putting a lot of work in practice and off the range in workouts and in classes. I feel like we're really building together as a unit and building our foundation as a team to perform well this season.
0: Eva, what has it been like getting to know your teammates?
2: It's pretty good. I think I had enough time to meet all of them, and we were getting pretty close together.
0: How do you like Lexington so far?
2: I really love it here. I think that the city is really beautiful, and the campus as well, and the people around here are very kind.
0: In terms of getting used to Kentucky, well, actually, we talked about getting used to Kentucky, but getting recruited by Kentucky. Maggie, what was that process like, and what ultimately led you to sign with the Cats?
1: So I decided I wanted to come to Kentucky my junior year of high school. I came to an open match at the campus, and I just fell in love with the school, the team, the coaches. I loved everything about Kentucky, and from then on out, I had been emailing coaches, talking to them at matches, and really just pushing as hard as I could to come to Kentucky. I eventually had an official visit last fall and was offered a spot on the team, and immediately I knew that I wanted to be a Wildcat.
0: First impressions of Coach Mullins?
1: He reminds me a lot of my first rifle coach, so it's kind of a familiar aspect to that, and he's amazing. He's really funny on the range, just at practice. Always makes the team members laugh.
0: Yeah. Eva, how did you hear about Kentucky? I mean, what stood out?
2: I heard about Kentucky through social media, I would say. I really wanted some new experience in my life, and that's why I decided to go to university here at Kentucky.
0: You are a world traveler. You have competed in Germany. You've competed in Croatia. What has it been like to see different parts of the world?
2: It's really, really amazing. I think that's the best part of being an athlete, that you have get a chance to see a lot of places around the world and to experience a lot of new stuff.
0: I know you get excited about competition around the world, but I would imagine you have enjoyed getting to see different cultures in different countries, right?
2: Yes,
0: yeah.
2: That's right.
0: We're talking with Maggie Palfrey and Eva Rakonjec, who's from Serbia, part of the UK Rifle, outstanding freshman class that begins competition this year. Maggie, when did you start? When did you first pick up a firearm and start competing?
1: Yeah, so both of my older sisters shot. My oldest sister, Lily, she started shooting when she was 9 years old, so I was three at the time. So I just kind of grew up in the range. I'd always been around it. I don't remember a time not going to the range. So ever since then, I just really wanted to compete with my sisters. So I started shooting when I was 7 years old, just shooting in our Friday Night League at the club. And then my freshman year of high school, I started competing at open matches at different colleges. And then my middle sister decided that she wanted to compete at the NCAA level. So once she signed and started competing collegiately, I kind of decided that that was something I could do also. So it had always been like our dream to compete against each other. We never wanted to be on the same team. We were a very competitive household. So just ever since then, I've been trying to do my best to put in the effort and work I needed to reach my goals.
0: I was going to ask about, I'm sure some of these competitions with your sisters maybe started friendly but didn't finish that way.
1: Yes.
0: Got super competitive.
1: Yes.
0: How much, though, did that competition with your siblings get you ready for what you would face in meets and matches around all the places you've been?
1: I feel like it helped a lot. Everything we did was a competition, whether it was picking up leaves in the yard or picking up sticks. It was always who could finish the fastest. So having that competitive drive from such a young age, it really opened my eyes to what I was capable of.
0: You come with outstanding credentials to Kentucky, CMP National Air Rifle Champion, NARA National Junior Sectional Small Bore Champion. For fans listening that may not be as familiar with the style of competition, obviously air rifle and small bore, we know the obvious differences, but is there anything else that's different about each one when you're competing?
1: Yes, so air rifle is 60 shots in the standing position in an hour and 15 minutes. So you're basically just standing there on the line for an hour and 15 minutes shooting standing. And then small bore, it's all three positions, pro kneeling and standing, 20 shots each position in an hour and 30 minutes.
0: Wow. So when you talk about training, and this is for either one of you, but when you talk about training, what is that like to get ready for, I mean, the mental aspect, the physical aspect, all of it in these competitions like that?
1: Yeah, I think it's a lot of work. It's a lot of effort you have to put in. But I feel like our whole team has the drive to do so and to really compete this year.
0: Eva, when did you first start shooting and competing at these elite levels?
2: I started competing when I was, I think, 10 years old. I started first because of my brother. He's the first one who started shooting, and I can agree with Maggie. We were both like really competitive. He really helped me a lot to reach my limits, and I always try to beat him, I would say. So that's the best part of that.
0: Does your brother still compete?
2: Yes, he does. He's actually really good. He's a national team of Serbia, and yeah.
0: Now, in terms of helping Serbia, you helped them to a bronze in team air rifle. What was that experience like? Proud moment, obviously.
2: Yes, we won bronze medal at European Championship, and it was one of the best experiences I had.
0: Coming back now, competing collegiately, what are some things that excite you the most, Maggie, about getting the season going and seeing what's in front of you, at least in the fall portion of the schedule?
1: I think definitely just pushing myself as hard as possible, just to be the best athlete and person as I can be. I'm really looking forward to shooting against the University of Alaska Fairbanks this year against my sister. Wow. So just a little extra competition there, not only in a team aspect, but sibling rivalry, if along those lines. So I'm just really looking forward to that. And yeah.
0: Is this going to be your first trip to Alaska, or did you go visit her?
1: This will be my first trip to Alaska, yes.
0: Okay. For Eva, for you, what are you looking forward to in terms of the competition at the collegiate level?
2: I'm really looking forward for more experience, to learn a lot of this, and to see a lot of new places.
0: Mm-hmm. How much have your teammates helped you as you get ready for the season, not only adapt to the competition, but living in Kentucky?
2: Yeah, they helped me a lot. They're always there by my side whenever I need them. And I think that I really appreciate that, and I think it's really great because I always had someone to rely on.
0: Ladies, this has been fun chatting with you and getting to know you. Great job, and good luck. Best of luck to you and the rest of the team.
2: Thank you.
0: That's Maggie and Eva, and that's going to be it for our chat with Kentucky Rifle. We've got more coming up. This is BBN Radio, presented by Clark's Pump and Shop on the UK Sports Network.
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0: 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Darren Hedrick with you, and we'll switch from rifle back over to football. Cats got a big one this weekend with LSU coming to town at Kroger Field. To talk about it, we've got Ricky Lumpkin, UK Sports Network analyst, with us here this week. But before we dive into LSU, let's go back to this overtime win at South Carolina, 35-34. And on the lead up to this game, you and Logan Stenberg and Christy Thomas got to tour a little bit of the Appalachian Mountains in the southeast. Oh, yeah. On the road. What was the trip like this past weekend?
10: I was able to be a passenger princess, you know, being a dad with two kids and my wife there. Usually I'm always the one driving, or if I'm in the passenger seat, like dealing with them yelling in the background. But this time I had two great individuals with me. Logan drove the whole way. Mom, Christy, was in the passenger seat. I was more of a flight attendant. Okay. I had an exit row. Jack gave us a great high country Tahoe, which was amazing. We only filled up twice. It was a lot of fun. It was relaxing. It was beautiful seeing God's country, just seeing the grass. And you're just like, man, this is beautiful. Christy asked us a question about beaches and mountains, and we're going through, and me alone, like, why would you want to go to a beach when you can see all this?
0: Right.
10: This is what it's for. It was amazing. And then, of course, getting down to South Carolina, getting a big win for Coach Stein and the program to really keep momentum going, and to say we're sitting at 4-1.

0: really.
1: Coach Stein talked like, about that at his press conference this week.
0: It is rough on third down, but it's amazing how they keep finding ways to win, and that's the main thing, right? A win is a win is a loss and a loss, and I'm just going to go back to last year when we lost to Texas. We outgained them by like 300-something yards. But at the end of the day, we got the loss. And 5 years from now, everyone's going to know, well, you almost beat Texas, but you lost. 5 years from now, it doesn't matter. We won and beat South Carolina. That's the main thing, is then moving on from that. They did a great job of keeping their head down. This is a team that has, no matter what, I said it in our podcast yesterday with Logan the other day and with Chrissy who joined us, that the effort is there. And you could say the last couple of years that people could watch Kentucky and be like, the effort... Are we quitting? We look like we gave up. And that's what happens when you keep plugging and you have this coaching staff and him and you see the energy all the time attacking it. And we honestly, we also did good when they went for it on fourth down two times that have been game changers. So everyone that's gone for it on fourth down against us, it seems without looking at stats, it has helped us momentum-wise, and then we flip it and then we get on a roll.
1: Yeah, and that's one thing where while the defense has struggled to get off the field on third downs, they've done a great job of takeaways, and I think that's made up some of the difference on these drive killers against the opponents.
0: It has been, and it reminds me of a team I was on, the 2006 Kentucky Wildcats, when we went and played Clemson in the bowl game. We were not great overall yardage-wise on defense, but if I remember, and people can fact-check me, we were up there leading the nation in turnover margin. I remember Travard Lindley getting big interceptions, causing fumbles, Braxton Kelly, Wesley Woodyer, Marcus McClinton, like guys showing up, Myron Pryor making a big hit, Jeremy Jarman scooping up fumbles. It was almost like a bend but don't break.
1: Yeah.
0: And guys would drive, and that's what you're seeing from this defense at times, where they're driving like, come on, get a stop. Then all of a sudden, fumble. It happened against South Carolina, right? They went for it on, it wasn't even a fourth down play. Sam Green caused a fumble, which I'm going to break down on all 22, hopefully, and show where that was an amazing play. You see his hand come in there and rip it out, and next thing you know, big stop, big play. We got points on offense.
1: And I was going to bring that up, too. There were two key defensive stops in this comeback against South Carolina. You mentioned the fumble in the second quarter. They were down 17-0. Get that fumble. All of a sudden, the offense sparks. They go down and score a touchdown. But then in the fourth quarter, with about 3.5 minutes to go, Nichols and Godfrey combined on a huge fourth down stop. And again, Kentucky turns that into points and takes the lead for the first time.
0: Everything's Big Brother mode. I remember being up in the booth, and it's a unique space to be in because you can really lock in and see it. And we were all like, here's Big Brother Mo. He's flipping. And you could even feel it in the atmosphere in the crowd. They're like, oh, boy. Right? South Carolina reminded you of a team that was looking for a reason to quit and to go down, but they had a player in Sellers who is amazing, who I talked about before the game. We have to wrap up. We have to tackle. We missed like 10 sacks on the kid, and he did the same thing he did to us, I think it was 2 years ago, his freshman year, where he broke a long run. We tried to push him out of bounds and all those things, but they did not give up. This team kept fighting. The defense kept plugging. We got a fourth down stop, and then the offense is rolling. And you have to give Mr. Minshew all the credit in the world. You know, I've heard people say he's a game manager. I heard that it's not exciting, this, that, and the other, blah, blah, blah, blah, blah. But when you look at the numbers, there's a lot of teams in this nation that will want that young man as a quarterback. 11 touchdowns, one interception.
1: No doubt.
0: How are you complaining about that? What are you not liking about that? His one interception came against an Alabama team that is looking like the Alabama team of pass, a team that if they put a full game together, truthfully, they could have won.
1: And talking about Minshew continuing to grow, like you sit back and watch the film after the game, and you see the pocket presence continuing to get better, and he's growing in confidence. He's moving up and down within the pocket. He's checking his reads. And he's also, as we saw against South Carolina, becoming more of a mobile threat, too.
0: That was very encouraging to see. And the part I liked was how and when he determined to slide. Right. Knowing if I dive feet first, you stop here. He was diving head first for the ball to be spotted better. He took when it was there, but he wasn't forcing it. Like, his movement is there. You think he's not a dual threat. He can move, right? And you love that, right? He reminds me of Jameis Winston, and this is a huge thing. Jameis Winston won the Heisman. I'm not saying all that. People don't, like, oh my God. But when you think Jameis Winston could move, he could run, but he also could sling the pill and get it out there. That's what Mr. Minshew does very well. He's stepping up in the pocket. His pocket presence is there. He's feeling more comfortable. He's finding the receivers, the tight ends, the check downs. You don't see

0: a lot of bad, errant, horrible throws coming out of his hand.
1: You see a lot of quarterbacks in the SEC now really proficient in the RPOs, or they're mobile. What kind of strain does that put on the defense versus maybe a classic Peyton Manning, Tom Brady pocket passer type quarterback?
0: Oh, we've seen it every week.
1: That's what I'm saying. Like, they should be used
0: to it. We should be used to it, but your eyes, it sounds like a broken record coming from me, but when you play defense and you know defense, your eyes are so huge. And we struggled with that very early on in the game with our eyes and our leverage. And I have bad plays where I break it down, like, our eyes were bad. We got out of a gap. We jumped here. We're trying to do this. Because if you don't, especially with a quarterback that is good at it, Mr. Leavitt at LSU can do the same thing. It's a little RPO here. They have designed runs. You start cheating down, and then all of a sudden there's a tight end coming behind you. Up now, there's a receiver breaking. Now the quarterback is really pulling because the safety came down along with the outside linebacker who's supposed to be there, and that's squeezing. There's a big play. There's a big yard. You have to be disciplined. Football nowadays is even more on discipline versus just physicality and brute strength, because there's not just downhill runs where you're like, oh, here's a double. No, here's options. Here's this. Here's that. You have to be on your guy. And it happened in the overtime win that we had with Mr. Minchin. If anyone goes back and looks at that play, South Carolina was pointing out where everyone was supposed to be, the tight ends. Minchin did a great job bringing our running back in to pick up the blitz.
1: Yes.
0: A great job. Everyone was seeing it, but then guess what? Eyes beat South Carolina. And it happens. You have to be disciplined.
1: Absolutely. And that was something I was going to bring up, too, because everybody pointed it out after the fact was, wow, did you see Minchin bring Baxter in to block that guy? And that proved to be the pivotal point of that play. Minchie, like you mentioned, through five games, 11 touchdowns, one interception, and he has been phenomenal, especially in the red zone as well. He had an outstanding wide receiver. Kenny Darby really stepped up. We'll talk about him, but right now let's get to our final break here on BBN Radio. We're presented by Clark's Pump and Shop. We'll talk about Darby. We'll address the injury situation for Kentucky heading into LSU and what the defense needs to do to get Leavitt on the ground or at least contain him in the run game. So we got more to come with Ricky Lumpkin when we come back on the UK Sports Network.
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0: Final segment of BBN Radio. 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Darren Hedrick alongside Ricky Lumpkin. Again, reminder, Kentucky LSU, Saturday night, 7 o'clock under the lights at Kroger Field. 5 o'clock is when our coverage begins. You can hear Ricky alongside Logan Stenberg and Christy Thomas on our countdown to kickoff, driven by Jack Burford Chevrolet. It's throwback weekend. We've got the Power K Hellman in studio with us this week. I'm excited. They unveiled the uniforms as you and I are talking, with the throwback jerseys, the helmets and everything. Man, it's really neat to see them bring back this old school Power K this week.
1: Oh, it's really cool. And as a player, you're going to love it. I guarantee they don't give those jerseys back. I guarantee those guys are like, I'm keeping this. You're not taking it away from me. And they might not even get the helmet back because it is a cool, authentic look. And I might get in trouble for saying this, but oh well, I don't care. This is like your classic UK logo, and I wish we would see it more because, yeah, you know, I feel like we're one of the schools in the nation that we flip our logo a lot. And I've heard a lot of fans and a lot of people love this. I just like to see it more. I like to see a little more consistency with our uniforms that matches up everyone else in the conference, even including freaking Vanderbilt. But, you know, as a player, you have to be excited. You know the fans are excited. That's all you've seen. And they're revved up, ready to go and rock all their old UK gear. And we're going to go ahead and give a shout out to Tuck, who works over here. He's shown his jersey, the helmet, the 70s, the 80s. Everyone is excited. This place is going to be rocking. It's going to look like a throwback Halloween party.
0: We need to make him wear all this in the booth Saturday night. Speaking of, one young man that shined in the new logo at South Carolina, and we hope to see him shine in the classic logo this weekend. Kenny Darby against South Carolina had 12 receptions, 96 yards, a touchdown. And impressively, of his 96 yards, Ricky, 63 of those were yak yards, yards after contact.
1: And he was getting hit. Yeah. That young man was getting smoked on some plays, but getting up and going. And then again, his mental strength is amazing. Think about that big catch that got overturned.
0: Yeah.
1: Where he laid out.
0: And that was a catch.
1: And it was 100% a catch. And again, you see this young man bounce back. He goes, all right, like, let's keep going. Big plays, big catches, big hits, getting up and showing up and being the receiver that we've all said, like, we need someone to step up. We said it. Logan said it. Chrissy said it. Everyone has said it. And then all of a sudden, you have this young freshman pulling up and saying, I'm him. Give me the ball.
0: Yeah. It was great to see. I can't wait to see how he follows it up this week against LSU. Let's talk a little bit about this matchup with the Tigers. Sam Levitt was a highly sought-after quarterback in the offseason. He even visited Kentucky and considered the Wildcats. But when I've watched him, and you can break this down even more, when I've watched LSU games, I feel like when he's at his best in this Lane Kiffin offense, it's when he's kind of on the move, when he's able to juke and jive a little bit and get out running. I almost feel like Kentucky really needs to make him a pocket passer this weekend.
1: We have to. And, again, it sounds like a broken record.
0: Right, here we go again.
1: We had Reed, same type, right? Sellers, same type. Levitt, the same type. You make Sellers a pocket passer, he basically tried to throw us three interceptions. Mm-hmm. We just didn't catch the ball. All their running yards came from him breaking sacks and missed tackles. That's the same with Levitt. Levitt is their second leading rusher. Make him throw the ball. He has 8 touchdowns to 7 interceptions. And if I remember correctly, before the McNeese game, he had more interceptions than he had touchdowns. Keep him in the pocket and make him sling the pill. He will throw us the ball. We have the better quarterback. When you look at the numbers, Minshew's numbers are higher than everywhere, percentage-wise, touchdowns to interceptions. Other than yards, he's off by, I think, 80 yards, so 100 yards. And this is not a dig at Mr. Levitt because I commend all student-athletes, but we have the better quarterback that is showing, like, I can sit in the pocket and throw. He is struggling in the pocket throwing when you see that many interceptions. We have to make him sit in the pocket and throw, which that means everyone be careful with pass rush. You have to be more controlled. I know we don't have the sacks you would like, but when you look at Sellers' game against South Carolina, we were getting to him. We weren't finishing. We have to finish. Make him sit in the pocket, have our pass rush lanes, and make him throw the ball because he'll throw it right to us.
0: Yeah, Coach Stein talked in his press conference about how they were getting to Sellers, but in his words, Kentucky was choosing to hit him high, and you can't do that. And Levitt's the same way. You got to get him low and get him down.
1: Yes.
0: Lane Kiffin's offense, he has at times historically had a tough time. Kentucky's played him tough, played him difficult. But what is it about Kiffin's offense and his mind that makes it so hard to defend?
1: The different looks, the spread out, they do a lot of rub and pick routes. I remember watching the game against Clemson and on the film and showing where it was basically like a one-man route where you see all the receivers picking for someone to get open on the backside, and then there's all this space. And then there's a lot of quick dink and dunks. If you're backed up, he's going to do five-yard digs, this, that, and the other. Everyone thinks it's a big explosive plays. He hits it at the right time. And then when he hits you with the big explosive play, all of a sudden they're running to the line of scrimmage. If you remember when we played him when he was at Ole Miss, we struggled in the first quarter because they got explosive plays. They ran to the line of scrimmage. They were getting us off sides. Our defense looked tired just on that first series. And we ended up winning the game because you had to make him slow down. So he implements that tempo at a weird time to get you off balance so you can't sub. And if you don't tackle well, they get a big play. They're running to the line of scrimmage. They have big receivers. And at LSU, of course, that is just a naturally big offensive line that likes to be physical. You have to be controlled. You have a quarterback that's a dual threat that can make you stay on the field longer on a third and long or a third and five because he scrambles against the first down. He does a great job of splitting it all up with crossers and digs and bubble screens and using his players wisely. And the quarterback has to play smart. But again, if you get him off track and the quarterback is throwing you the ball, it looks a little rough and you have a chance.
0: I think it's going to be a fun matchup to see the mind of Will Stein and Joe Sloan against Lane Kiffin, because you talk about two offensive gurus matching wits on Saturday night. And so that brings me around to the defenses. They're kind of getting left out of the conversation, right? LSU's defense, like Kentucky's, a little banged up, but this is what, game number six for both teams. It's that time of year.
1: It's that time of year. 6 weeks into the season, we're past the point of what do we have? Who's the team going to be? How do we look? We know exactly how they're going to look. We know what we have. We know who's going to play on both sides of the ball. We know how every team is going to look. And everyone's banged up right now. You're not healthy after the first day in training camp. You're just not. It just depends on how you're going to perform. Are you going to be able to get through it? Or are you going to succumb to the pressure and do poor me and be like, oh my gosh, it's okay. The one thing I love is how we're not making any excuses. We have people that are hurt, but it's okay. We're going to grind. We have guys who are stepping up. It's going to be huge for our defense to really put pressure on that offense to make sure that they turn the ball over to us. And even for LSU's defense, right, they have a defensive end that has 8 sacks right now. This is going to be a great game. It's going to be whose defense can step up and stop whose offense first. And I believe ours can do it. We just have to be consistent. We have to use our eyes. And we have to do the one thing we've been great about, create turnovers. We have been amazing at it. We create turnovers at the clip we've been doing. We'll be just fine.
0: Last thing for you. How concerned are you about the linebacker position going up against LSU's offense?
1: I'm not really that concerned.
0: Really a group more than a position.
1: I'm not really that concerned because I really do believe our linebackers have done a great job and an amazing job. And people are going to look and say, well, we gave up, again, 200-something yards rushing against South Carolina. Those were a lot of quarterback scrambles, just missed tackles that we have to finish. But when you look at Grant Godfrey, Barnes, and I know Mr. Smith is hurt. I don't know if he's back or whatever, but the linebacker room has not done overall bad. They're younger. They're still learning. They're just beat up.
0: Yeah.
1: They have to play physical. Their hat and hands are going to have to be very important this week in terms of shooting the gaps and really shocking LSU's offensive line and making sure that if they're on the spy, keeping Levitt in the pocket and not let him get out and make big plays.
0: Kroger Field has a chance to play a major factor in this one. The game is sold out, and the louder it is, the harder it is to communicate if you're LSU. So we can make our own 12th man this weekend.
1: Yes, we can.
0: He's Ricky Lumpkin. I'm Darren Hedrick. That's our time for this week. You can hear more breakdown of the matchup with Ricky, Logan, and Christy beginning at 5 o'clock on our countdown to kickoff, driven by Jack Burford Chevrolet. That begins at 5 o'clock on Saturday. Be with us next week, 7 o'clock, BBN Radio, presented by Clark's Pump and Shop. 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
1: ABC News, I'm Michelle Franzen. In Minnesota, federal authorities say they arrested an 18-year-old and stopped an ISIS-inspired mass shooting targeting the Mall of America.